Kylie Minogue can't get you out of my head on the weekend wake up. Good morning, it's Kyle. Here's something I cannot get out of my head. Beer. Specifically, Beerfest Asia. I'll tell you why in just a bit. Stick around. For now, though, some Tears for Fears.

0: Living in a Box by Living in a Box on the Weekend Wake Up. Good morning, it's Kyle. And yes, Beer Fest Asia is back. This time it's at the beach. It's taken over at Palawan Green Sentosa from September 11th to 13th. I am a huge fan of Beer Fest Asia. I've had many great memories with my buddies at Beer Fest Asia. And this year you get craft beers, great food, there's live music that's featuring 80s, 90s, the 2000s, throwbacks, and even a pop punk takeover on Saturday with Emo Night SG. 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
0: On the road. Excuse me. My goodness. Hey, I'm only human. Paisi. On the roads, we got a breakdown. SLE towards the BKE. Breakdown just after Yishun. PIE towards Tuas. Breakdown after Adam Road. There's an obstacle also on the AYE towards the MCE. Just after the PIE. Avoid lane 3. I need to drink some water now.
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0: Orange Juice Jones with the rain on the weekend wake up. Good morning, it's Kyle. No rain in sight today, that's for sure, but you wait for the weather update coming up soon, okay? I just saw this video on my phone, and while I was okay with it at first, now watching this video makes me feel, I don't think I can stand this. I don't think it's appropriate. So I'll tell you what I saw, okay? There is a family in the midst of their renovation. They have already put up their CCTV at home. And while they were away, contractors were still doing stuff. They realized that a number of their neighbors walked into their now renovating house to look-see, take photos, look at the layout, etc., etc. Is this acceptable by your standards? Do you think it's okay or not? Because come to think of it, I don't know if I am. And I would love to talk to you about this in just a bit. Stick around.
1: Let's have a look here. Okay, open up wide. Wow, there's a whole lot of stuff here. Happy news, health news, oh, food talk just around there. And oh, hey, where to go? An inspirational quote for the week too. That's quite a mouthful and a perfect fit for your Sunday morning.
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0: Yeah, we got a bit of a hazy situation going on. It was 102 at the west, yeah. So yeah, you might want to rethink some outdoor activities if you want to stay away from the haze. Otherwise, we're looking at a nice partly cloudy day today. Temperatures climbing to a high of 35.
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0: Inner Circle Sweat on the weekend. Wake up. It's Kyle. Good morning. 8:47 right now, and I'm quite deep in thought. Okay. There were a few different videos that went on from a few different houses. One was a couple of weeks ago, where I think there was this slightly older lady who was having an argument with the current owner of a house, saying, why your house got go bar, man? Why I cannot go in and see only one? No, not wrong one. And we may have touched on that, but this is a slightly different situation. This one, right? The owners are not at home, and they realize in their CCTV footage that their neighbors that they have never met before walked into the house, look at the reno, see, wow, the work very nice, wow, the window nice, I take photo here, photo there. And I'll be honest with you, I just recently moved into my new place, and this actually happened to me. I walked into the house, and one of the contractors say, hey boss, you know, just now I think your friend came by to look at the house. And I go, my friend? And he said, yeah, the guy living across the hallway, across the floor. And I realized that it was one of the neighbors came, and he you know, went to just invite himself into this newly hacked renovation. Haven't even started yet. No, just walk into the house, look at it, look around and whatnot. But a few days later, he did bump into me, and I said hi, and he said, hey, bro, by the way, I went to, you know, take a look at your house. Very nice. But so at least he came clean with me, right? But in this situation, it was random people walking into a house. And come to think of it now, right, I don't even think I'm happy with the fact that this unintroduced neighbor of mine did walk into the house before I even knew him, because technically that house belongs to someone already, right? It's not free reign. Just because someone has moved out and there's renovation going on doesn't give you the right to walk in, right? Like Michael Chua sent me a text saying that this is considered trespassing. It's totally not acceptable at all. And Roy even says it's bloody rude and out of this world to walk into someone's house during a renovation, because you don't own that house just because the gate is open, right? Something for us to ponder about, right? Little quirks of Singaporeans. I guess maybe we are curious as HDB dwellers, like, what is the other house's layout like? You know, what is their view? How's the sun like? Maybe it's just curiosity, and I kind of do understand. But if you really want to find out, make friends with your new neighbors and then get invited, perhaps don't wait for renovation and then, you know, barge in immediately as soon as your old neighbors go out, right? Food for thought over there. Back to the music. Got some Bananarama and then a song from Van Halen. Ha ha.
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1: These are your news headlines. I'm Shilpa Shades. Air quality has reached unhealthy levels in parts of Singapore this morning, with the central region recording a PSI of 119. At 7 a.m., the west was also in the unhealthy range at 102, while the east dipped to 99. The north and south remain moderate at 85 and 88, respectively. A PSI reading between 101 and 200 is considered unhealthy, with the public advised to reduce outdoor activities. The central region has now recorded unhealthy pollution levels for more than a day. The last time Singapore's PSI reached unhealthy levels due to haze was October 2023. The NEA will release next day's PSI forecast every evening. Over in Malaysia, the state of Sarawak declared an emergency in the district of Serian yesterday after thick haze pushed air pollution up to hazardous levels. Serian recorded an API reading of 521 at 2 p.m., the highest reading recorded since the current haze situation started affecting Malaysia this year. Sarawak has been heavily impacted by fires on the Indonesian side of Borneo Island. State capital Kuching also recorded a hazardous level reading of 310. Authorities say it will be taking more measures to protect the health and welfare of affected residents. Singapore stocks ended higher yesterday, with the benchmark Straits Times Index gaining 0.9% to finish at 5,802 points. Yangtze Jiang Shipbuilding led the gainers on the Blue Chip Index, rising 4.7% to $4.94. The worst performer among SDI constituents was Semcor Industries, which fell 1.1% to $6.11. The three local banks all ended higher. Singapore stocks ended higher yesterday, with the benchmark

0: $42.27. UOB went up 0.6% to close at $42.01. In Nepal, rescuers pulled two survivors from a hydropower station on Trishuli River yesterday, 9 days after devastating flash floods killed more than 1,300 people. They were the first to be rescued from the hydropower projects and were taken to a hospital in capital Kathmandu, where they are reportedly in the intensive care unit but with stable vital signs. One of them, a mechanical foreman, says three or four more people could still be alive in the tunnel. The Nepali Army says search and rescue operations are continuing around the area. More than 5,600 people are still unaccounted for after the disaster. In sports, Alexander Isak scored twice inside 9 minutes as Liverpool beat Ipswich Town 2-0 for their first Premier League win of the season. Isak scored the opening after 6 minutes before adding his second 3 minutes later, with Cody Gakpo providing both assists. The victory is Liverpool's first under new manager Andoni Iraola after two opening 2-2 draws. Liverpool moved up fifth with 5 points from 3 matches and recorded their first clean sheet.
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4: Good morning. Just past 9 o'clock, 9:01 right now on the Weekend Wake-Up. And I've got a very a fun little conversation happening off-air. If you want to join in, you can always text in 88550913. We have a lot of chit-chats while the show is going on. And I'm having a chat with Faiz and Fahmy about life and everything that's going on around us. Hey, we got some fantastic tunes lined up for you. Craig David lining up. And the rhythm's going to get you. Some Gloria Estefan. Some Leanne Rimes as well. You can try. But we're going to kick it off with some Sugar Ray. This is a song called Someday.

0: Craig David, 7 days on the weekend wake up. Good morning, 9:12 right now. It's Kyle, yours for company all the way till 11. True story, a friend of mine just went overseas for about a week. So, you know, that Craig David song kind of makes sense. 7 days he was away. And he came back and he was like, hey, bro, I got you something. And it was nice, you know, to get a little gift. Felt kind of special. But then it got me thinking, Why buy something, you know, when you go overseas? Do you have to buy something for all your friends, for all your colleagues? Is it absolutely necessary? Because now I feel like, am I compelled to buy something back in return? Or even, you know, like even for your extended family, you know, some people, they go overseas and they're, oh, I have to buy for my mother-in-law, my father-in-law, my father, my mother, my sister, my neighbor, my uncle. You know, the list goes on, right? And is it necessary if you're going on a holiday to actually buy a gift for someone? Have a think about that and maybe send in your voice notes as well. I'd love to talk to you about it. 8855-0913. For now, here's a movie maybe you can catch.
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0: I got a few comments coming in already. Should you buy a gift when you're going overseas, or do you have to buy a gift for someone when you go overseas? Are you compelled to do so? 8855-0913. Send me a voice note. I just got Adrian's one. I'll share Adrian's voice note with you shortly. And a couple more coming in just as we speak. For now, though, Crystal Waters, Gypsy Woman.

0: Depeche Mode. Everything counts on the weekend. Wake up. Good morning. It's Kyle. Should you buy a gift if you are overseas? Should you, buy something for everyone when you go overseas? You know, whether it's like, oh, I'm going on leave, I'm going for a holiday, and then you come back, you buy something for everyone in the office. Is it necessary? Got very, very, very nice responses. Let's hear what James has to say first.
1: Oh, for me, it's quite simple, bro. If your relative go overseas, buy something for you. So when you go overseas, you buy something back for them lah. Some sort of like reciprocal like that lah. If not, usually I won't buy lah.
0: Yeah, I mean, I guess so. If someone buys you something, but then you see, like someone buys you a gift, you know, they go to Osaka or they go to, go to Japan. I come back with a box of Tokyo bananas. Interesting. And then when you go overseas, you're not actually going to a place with like food items, or maybe your bag is just full. Then you're like, yeah, so mafan. I have to buy this person something now. I have to buy back bananas from Panama for this person, you know. Adrian has got this to share. Have a listen. Adrian, here we go.
2: Hey, Monica. Yeah, I don't think it's necessary. It's just about whether or not you find the items very unique, or whether how close you are to your friends. But I understand in certain cultures, it's a must, because let's say in Japan, I heard that if you take leave, you need to buy something back to give your colleague, because they so-called held the fort for you. So again, probably it's culturally driven.
0: Oh, actually, I actually had no idea about this. This is new. This is new. I'm learning something new today. Okay, cool. Let's keep the voice notes coming in. 8855-0913. We'll talk about it, okay?
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9: These are your news headlines. I'm Shilpa Shades. Air quality has reached unhealthy levels in parts of Singapore this morning, with the central region recording a PSI of 119. At 7 a.m., the west was also in the unhealthy range at 102, while the east dipped to 99. The north and south remain moderate at 85 and 88, respectively. A PSI reading between 101 and 200 is considered unhealthy, with the public advised to reduce outdoor activities. The central region has now recorded unhealthy pollution levels for more than a day. The last time Singapore's PSI reached unhealthy levels due to haze was October 2023. The NEA will release next day's PSI forecast every evening. Over in Malaysia, the state of Sarawak declared an emergency in the district of Serian yesterday after thick haze pushed air pollution up to hazardous levels. Serian recorded an API reading of 521 at 2 p.m., the highest reading recorded since the current haze situation started affecting Malaysia this year. Sarawak has been heavily impacted by fires on the Indonesian side of Borneo Island. State capital Kuching also recorded a hazardous level reading of 310. Authorities say it will be taking more measures to protect the health and welfare of affected residents. Singapore stocks ended higher yesterday, with the benchmark Straits Times Index gaining 0.9% to finish at 5,802 points. Yangtze Jiang Shipbuilding led the gainers on the Blue Chip Index, rising 4.7% to $4.94. The worst performer among SDI constituents was Sembcorp Industries, which fell 1.1% to $6.11. The three local banks all ended higher. DBS gained 0.9% to $78.65, while OCBC rose 1.1% to $32.27. UOB went up 0.6% to close at $42.01. In Nepal, rescuers pulled two survivors from a hydropower station on Trishuli River yesterday, 9 days after devastating flash floods killed more than 1,300 people. They were the first to be rescued from the hydropower projects and were taken to a hospital in capital Kathmandu, where they are reportedly in the intensive care unit but with stable vital signs. One of them, a mechanical foreman, says three or four more people could still be alive in the tunnel. The Nepali Army says search and rescue operations are continuing around the area. More than 5,600 people are still unaccounted for after the disaster. In sports, Alexander Isak scored twice inside 9 minutes as Liverpool beat Ipswich Town 2-0 for their first Premier League win of the season. Isak scored the opening after 6 minutes before adding his second 3 minutes later, with Cody Gakpo providing both assists. The victory is Liverpool's first under new manager Andoni Iraola after two opening 2-2 draws. Liverpool moved up fifth with 5 points from 3 matches and recorded their first clean sheet.
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0: CTE towards the AYE. We've got some heavy traffic at the PIE Changi exit.
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0: Gloria Estefan, Rhythm's Gonna Get You on the Weekend Wake Up. It's Kyle, and speaking of getting, do you have to get someone a gift every time you go overseas? Are you compelled to do so? Do you have to buy it for your entire office? Do you have to buy it for your relatives? Or can you just go on a holiday and come back in peace? Lots of different takes on this. This one came from Faiz.
1: Hey, Kyle. If you need a reason to buy something for someone, then don't buy lah. Right? Because if you want to buy it because you want to buy it. If you need a reason, then I think it's all wrong.
0: Strong words there.
2: Good morning, Kyle. Okay, for holiday, right? Usually, I don't. Because if I go for holiday, it's meant to be a me time. It's my personal time. And it's not time for me to, you know, to go and buy this, buy that. No. So for me, I don't buy anything. So unless someone specifically tells me that, hey, can you get for me this thing because it's not easy to find, then I will get it. If not, I don't. Okay, thanks, bye.
0: It's interesting because there are a lot of people that was, hey, you're going to Australia, can you help me buy this or not? Oh, you're going to Europe, can you help me buy this or not? Oh, you're going to Paris, can you help me buy a handbag? There are people that do that. But it kind of fizzles out the meaning and the essence of your holiday, right? Let me know what your thoughts are. 8855-0913. 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
0: It's going to be partly cloudy, expecting some wind today as well. It's going to be a windy day, with temperatures climbing to a high of 35.
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0: Duran Duran, Girls on Film on the Weekend Wake Up. Good morning, it's Kyle. Should you buy a gift every time you go overseas and, you know, bring it back for your friends, loved ones? Are you compelled to do so? Is it weird if you travel and then, oh, you went to this place, I never buy anything for me? Got loads of voice notes. Let's just do a few, but, you know, one from our regulars. Gurmit.
1: Hey, Kyle. I feel that there should be a page at the back of the Singapore passport called Who Will Not Be Happy If You Don't Buy Them a Present? Advice. And this is based on the amount of punishment you will receive if you don't get the gift. And these rules are actually based on the closeness of the relationship and who you live with. If you, husband, went on a business trip and did not get something for your wife, die. If you, child, living with a parent, go on a holiday with your friends, having a good time, and don't buy anything back to your mother who feeds and cleans you, die.
0: Fair.
1: Number three, if you don't buy anything for your colleagues and you went on a business trip and come back, you won't die. So they will just make noise, but you won't die. So that's the most important thing. I think this should be on the back of every Singapore passport.
0: It's like wife and then mother, most important.
2: Hey, good morning, bro. You know, I have a story to tell you about this. The previous time when I was in Malaysia with my family, right, my mother was like stressing out about like what gift to give to my relatives. And it was just Malaysia, you know, we go there like every single month. And I was like thinking, why do you have to give gifts all the time? Like if I go overseas and I see something that reminds me of someone, then okay, like I can buy it as a souvenir for them. It has meaning. But if somebody die-die wants a gift every single time that I go overseas, well, I tell you, I will tell him, you go overseas yourself, you buy the plane ticket, you go buy yourself, okay?
0: Exactly my point.
3: I only buy gifts for people who don't ask or expect it. And for those who ask me to help them buy, they won't get it.
4: Good morning. I don't think you are expected to buy gifts, but I think it's a nice gesture, lor. So if I see something overseas and I think, oh, maybe this person will love it, I'll buy. But if I'm walking around Europe and I keep thinking, oh no, I haven't bought anything for my 20 colleagues, then my holiday become another KPI.
0: I tell you a true story. I got a friend, I went to Switzerland. And then the whole office was expecting him to buy back Swiss chocolates. Our friend came back to Singapore, went to the Value Dollar store, went to buy Swiss chocolates, gave it to everybody. Nobody knew. And one fella even went to say, hey, you know how the chocolate? Nicer, Singapore chocolate. No standard one, you know. True story.

0: Think about it. Should you really buy? Should you not buy? It's completely up to you, personal opinion. But you know, in my personal view, you're not compelled lah, unless you really see something very nice for someone. If not, don't bother. It's your holiday. It's your time, right? Back to the music. We've got some Shania Twain coming your way in just a bit. Stick around.
1: 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Didn't catch us on the morning drive? 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

0: 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Greatest hits.
1: A traffic update from ICA. Heavy departure traffic at Woodlands Checkpoint due to tailback from Malaysia. Delays are expected and motorists are advised to check traffic conditions before embarking on their journey. Follow ICA Facebook for more updates.
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0: urging people at higher risk of severe influenza to get vaccinated as cases rise. Those aged 65 and above, children under 5, and people with underlying medical conditions are advised to receive the 2026 Southern Hemisphere vaccine if they have not already done so. Health authorities say influenza cases increased towards the end of August, although infections do not appear more severe than usual. Northern Hemisphere vaccines are expected in early to mid-October, about 2 weeks later than usual. Those receiving the Southern Hemisphere vaccine should still get the Northern Hemisphere jab when available, with at least 8 weeks between doses. Singapore's central region remained in the unhealthy air quality range, with the 24 PSI at 117 at 8 a.m. The West also recorded an unhealthy reading of 99, while the East dipped to 98. Readings in the North and South remained moderate at 84 and 87, respectively. A PSI between 101 and 200 is considered unhealthy, with the public advised to reduce outdoor activities. The central region has now experienced unhealthy pollution levels for more than a day. The last haze-related unhealthy PSI reading in Singapore was in October 2023. The NEA will issue the next day's PSI forecast every evening. In world news, 3 people have been killed and 23 injured in Israeli strikes on southern Lebanon after Hezbollah launched a drone attack towards Israeli soldiers. Lebanon's health ministry says the wounded include medics, women, and children. The Israeli military says it carried out strikes across southern Lebanon following the Hezbollah drone attack. Lebanon's state-run national news agency also reported Israeli strikes on targets across the south. Since March 2nd, Israeli strikes have killed more than 4,300 people in Lebanon. U.S. President Donald Trump says he has a new proposal to end the war in Ukraine and is sending 2 negotiators to Moscow and Kiev. Special Envoy Steve Witkoff and Mr. Trump's son-in-law Jared Kushner are expected to visit Moscow before traveling to Ukraine on September 6th. Mr. Trump says the U.S. has an idea for peace but gave no details of the proposal. Previous U.S. attempts to negotiate an end to the 5-year conflict have stalled. Witkoff has visited Moscow several times, but has yet to travel to Ukraine. In sports, defending champion Carlos Alcaraz has extended his Grand Slam winning streak to 17 matches after reaching the U.S. Open fourth round. The Spaniard beat China's Wu Yibing 6-3, 6-4, 6-1. Alcaraz is chasing a third U.S. Open title. World number one Aryna Sabalenka also advanced, firing 10 aces in a 6-3, 6-4 win over Kamila Rakhimova. American Emma Navarro upset 7 seed Karolina Mokhova 6-3, 7-5.
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2: 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I've got a prize for you, a couple making workshop worth $250 from Centopia. But first, Starship.

0: Coldplay with the speed of sound on the weekend wake up. Good morning, it's Kyle. It's time for us to go into the Wake Up Shake Up. Hit it, boys.
1: The Wake Up Shake Up.
0: Today on the Wake Up Shake Up, a couple making perfume. A couple making. A couple perfume making workshop worth $250 from Centopia. They are an experiential perfumery. They are in Sentosa where guests can create some personalized perfumes based off your personality profiles. So when I went there, I had to do a bit of a questionnaire. Then based on the questionnaire, they give you colors that you kind of follow, and then based on those, you put together your own perfume scent. It's very, very interesting. They've got like 120 scent oils, and it's all with natural ingredients. You know, orchids. You get plant based smells, and you get male, female, unisex scents. A lot of things you can do over there. Check it out at Centopia_Singapore. This is worth $250. And all you gotta do is sniff out the song for me. You know how things usually are done on the show. I always try to, you know, put together something that's in line with the prize. And all you have to do, identify the song. Come on. I think this is a giveaway, right? It's a song where he says perfume. It's an iconic song. We all love this song. If you can identify it, one lucky winner from a pool of correct answers goes back with this prize from Centopia. 8855-0913. Text me.
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2: Yeah, my WhatsApp is alive and kicking right now. Lots of responses to that little clip that I sent you. I am going to be crowning a winner very, very soon. Stick around, you'll find out who's winning it. 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
2: These are your news headlines. I'm Shilpa Shades. Singapore is urging people at higher risk of severe influenza to get vaccinated as cases rise. Those aged 65 and above, children under 5, and people with underlying medical conditions are advised to receive the 2026 Southern Hemisphere vaccine if they have not already done so. Health authorities say influenza cases increased towards the end of August, although infections do not appear more severe than usual. Northern Hemisphere vaccines are expected in early to mid-October, about 2 weeks later than usual. Those receiving the Southern Hemisphere vaccine should still get the Northern Hemisphere jab when available, with at least 8 weeks between doses. Singapore's central region remained in the unhealthy air quality range, with the 24 PSI at 117 at 8 a.m. The West also recorded an unhealthy reading of 99, while the East dipped to 98. Readings in the North and South remained moderate at 84 and 87, respectively. A PSI between 101 and 200 is considered unhealthy, with the public advised to reduce outdoor activities. The central region has now experienced unhealthy pollution levels for more than a day. The last haze-related unhealthy PSI reading in Singapore was in October 2023. The NEA will issue the next day's PSI forecast every evening. In world news, 3 people have been killed and 23 injured in Israeli strikes on southern Lebanon after Hezbollah launched a drone attack towards Israeli soldiers. Lebanon's health ministry says the wounded include medics, women, and children. The Israeli military says it carried out strikes across southern Lebanon following the Hezbollah drone attack. Lebanon's state-run national news agency also reported Israeli strikes on targets across the south. Since March 2nd, Israeli strikes have killed more than 4,300 people in Lebanon. U.S. President Donald Trump says he has a new proposal to end the war in Ukraine and is sending 2 negotiators to Moscow and Kyiv. Special Envoy Steve Witkoff and Mr. Trump's son-in-law Jared Kushner are expected to visit Moscow before traveling to Ukraine on September 6th. Mr. Trump says the U.S. has an idea for peace but gave no details of the proposal. Previous U.S. attempts to negotiate an end to the 5-year conflict have stalled. Witkoff has visited Moscow several times but has yet to travel to Ukraine. In sports, defending champion Carlos Alcaraz has extended his Grand Slam winning streak to 17 matches after reaching the U.S. Open fourth round. The Spaniard beat China's Wu Yibing 6-3, 6-4, 6-1. Alcaraz is chasing a third U.S. Open title. World number one Aryna Sabalenka also advanced, firing 10 aces in a 6-3, 6-4 win over Kamila Rakhimova. American Emma Navarro upsets 7 seed Karolina Muchova 6-3, 7-5.
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3: A traffic update from ICA. Heavy departure traffic at Woodlands Checkpoint due to tailback from Malaysia. Delays are expected and motorists are advised to check traffic conditions before embarking on their journey. Follow ICA Facebook for more updates.
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5: All right, got a few for you. AYE towards Tuas, heavy between Tuas Checkpoint and Tuas West. There's a blackout at Punggol Central near Block 264. You might want to look out for that one. Blackout at Gambas Avenue, Woodlands Rise. Look out for that one. Breakdown on the SLE towards the BKE after Yishun. Avoid Lane 4. And PIE towards Tuas. A breakdown just after Engyo Avenue. Woo!
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0: Good morning. Hi, who's this?
1: Hi, this is Sue.
0: Hi, Sue. Sue, I have one question for you. Can you please identify this song? What is it?
1: Don't Stop Believing by Journey.
0: Don't Stop Believing by Journey is absolutely right. $250 couple perfume making workshop. We're going to be sending it your way. It's in Sentosa, by the way. It's a beautiful place called Sentopia. Have you been there before?
1: No, I've never been there.
0: I tell you, it's amazing. It's such an amazing experience. If you have a boyfriend, husband, partner, whoever, bring them along. It's amazing, I tell you. We'll send you that prize. In the meantime, this one's Journey. Don't Stop Believing. Congratulations!
1: Thank you, guys.
0: You're welcome.
1: Thank you.

0: 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The perfect time to unwind and let your hair down, along with great tunes and good fun. 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
2: It is a little bit hazy. It was reported that it was at about 102 in the west. It was pretty hazy last night as well, driving back in the east. So, yeah, you might want to think about what you're doing out today. It is not going to rain, though. We are looking at a nice, fair, cloudy and windy day today with temperatures climbing to 35 degrees.
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1: Hey, it's Kyle wrapping up the show here on The Weekend Wake-Up. We're handing the mic over to Juliet. She's going to be keeping you company all the way till 3 today. For now, though, Mark Morrison.

0: 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Didn't catch us on the morning drive? 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
1: A traffic update from ICA. Heavy departure traffic at Woodlands Checkpoint due to tailback from Malaysia. Delays are expected and motorists are advised to check traffic conditions before embarking on their journey. Follow ICA Facebook for more updates.
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0: These are your news headlines. I'm Shilpa Shades. Singapore will get 900 slots for Hajj 2027, the same number it was given in the 2 years before. Applicants who registered before March 7, 2014 will receive their letter of intent from September 14th. Prospective pilgrims must undergo an enhanced medical assessment to show that they are fit to undertake the pilgrimage, as part of requirements by Saudi Arabian authorities. Applicants are required to complete their assessment by October 13th at their own cost. Those certified fit will have to accept their letter of intent through the MyHajj SG portal by October 18th. They must then purchase their Hajj package by November 2nd. Singapore is using high-resolution satellite imagery to map out how coral reefs, seagrass meadows, and mangroves have changed over the years along the country's coastlines. This comes after Prime Minister Lawrence Wong announced at the National Day rally that a new western island will be created by merging several southern islands. Scientists, nature groups, and members of the marine community had voiced concerns about the reclamation plans. NPARC says the images will update maps previously created in 2018 and 2011 and will also support sea space and conservation planning while complementing research studies. The study is expected to take 15 months to complete. The Singapore Food Agency says it has found no evidence of formalin contamination after conducting tests on vegetables imported from China. The tests were carried out after reports of cabbage from Hebei province being treated with formalin, a formaldehyde solution. Footage had circulated online showing workers dipping cabbage roots in a liquid before loading them onto trucks. According to Bloomberg, local authorities later confirmed that formaldehyde had been used during the purchasing and transport process. The SFA says it will continue to conduct sampling and testing to ensure all food products sold here are safe for consumption. Commuters using Apple devices can now tap into MRT and LRT stations faster than before, as gantries now accept Apple Pay Express. This means that someone with an iPhone or Apple Watch just needs to raise their device to the gantry, and payment will be processed even if the screen is asleep. Previously, users had to first unlock their devices and authenticate their identities. The feature has been available at all MRT and LRT stations since mid-August. By end 2027, it could be used across the entire public transport network, including buses. And finally, police are appealing for information to help find a 79-year-old man reported missing in Hougang. Lee Chin Huat was last seen near Block 467 Hougang Avenue 8 at about 8 a.m. on September 4th. Police say he was wearing black Bermuda shorts and black slippers when he was last seen. Anyone with information on his whereabouts can contact the police hotline at 1-800-255-0000 or submit information through the police website. Police say all information provided will be kept strictly confidential.
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3: Hey, very good morning to you. It's 11:04 right now, this 5th September on a Saturday. Hey, all the way with you till 3 o'clock sitting in for Lynette. Of course, we've got great tunes coming your way. We've got ABC as well as Mariah Carey and you two. We're going to start things off with Santana with Smooth on 1FM 91.3. Good morning. How are you doing today?

a great song that is. You two, Stuck in a Moment You Can't Get Out of. 1FM 91.3. Good morning. It is Saturday, 5th of September. I'm Jules, back on air with you, sitting in for Lynette all the way till 3 o'clock. And I sure hope your Saturday's looking good and feeling fine. It is the start of the school holidays. What are you up to? What plans have you got? Let me know. 8855-0913, along with any shout outs, birthday hellos. Oh, birthday. Yes. Happy birthday to Shaz, who's celebrating her birthday with a huge dance R&B party and a pizza with the girls. So, hey, hope you have a good one. Okay. All right. Stick around. We have got great tunes heading your way.

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0: with Kaylee on 1FM 91.3. Good morning. 11:29 it is on the Saturday, 5th of September. Thanks for hanging out with me. Whatever you're up to, whether it's going to be a lazy Saturday or one of those like hurry, rush around. Well, thanks for tuning in. And if I can help your Saturday feel a little bit better by giving you a shout out, please do so. Just tap me in. 8850913. That's the number to get me at. Anyways, Jules with you all the way till 3 o'clock. Lynette's away, so I'm sitting in for her. And yes, Misha, I am very hardworking. I'm on every day this week, tomorrow as well, and can continue for more days on the morning show with Lavinia. I'm having a lot of fun. You know, if you like to have a little bit of a banter in the morning, some wake ups, you know, just tune in. And we're on the 6 to 10, and I'm on tomorrow still, 7 to 11 with your Sunday morning stuff to go on, like health, news, food. Speaking of food, what's for lunch today? Let me know. You can tap me as usual at 8850913. You want to know what you are having for lunch today.
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7: These are your news headlines. I'm Shilpa Shades. Singapore will get 900 slots for Hajj 2027, the same number it was given in the 2 years before. Applicants who registered before March 7, 2014 will receive their letter of intent from September 14th. Prospective pilgrims must undergo an enhanced medical assessment to show that they are fit to undertake the pilgrimage as part of requirements by Saudi Arabian authorities. Applicants are required to complete their assessment by October 13th at their own cost. Those certified fit will have to accept their letter of intent through the MyHajj SG portal by October 18th. They must then purchase their Hajj package by November 2nd. Singapore is using high-resolution satellite imagery to map out how coral reefs, seagrass meadows, and mangroves have changed over the years along the country's coastlines. This comes after Prime Minister Lawrence Wong announced at the National Day rally that a new Western Island will be created by merging several southern islands. Scientists, nature groups, and members of the marine community had voiced concerns about the reclamation plans. NParks says the images will update maps previously created in 2018 and 2011 and will also support sea space and conservation planning while complementing research studies. The study is expected to take 15 months to complete. The Singapore Food Agency says it has found no evidence of formalin contamination after conducting tests on vegetables imported from China. The tests were carried out after reports of cabbage from Hebei province being treated with formalin, a formaldehyde solution. Footage had circulated online showing workers dipping cabbage roots in a liquid before loading them onto trucks. According to Bloomberg, local authorities later confirmed that formaldehyde had been used during the purchasing and transport process. The SFA says it will continue to conduct sampling and testing to ensure all food products sold here are safe for consumption. Commuters using Apple devices can now tap into MRT and LRT stations faster than before, as gantries now accept Apple Pay Express. This means that someone with an iPhone or Apple Watch just needs to raise their device to the gantry, and payment will be processed even if the screen is asleep. Previously, users had to first unlock their devices and authenticate their identities. The feature has been available at all MRT and LRT stations since mid-August. By end 2027, it could be used across the entire public transport network, including buses. And finally, police are appealing for information to help find a 79-year-old man reported missing in Hougang. Lee Chin Huat was last seen near Block 467 Haogang Avenue 8 at about 8 a.m. on September 4th. Police say he was wearing black Bermuda shorts and black slippers when he was last seen. Anyone with information on his whereabouts can contact the police hotline at 1-800-255-0000 or submit information through the police website. Police say all information provided will be kept strictly confidential.
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8: A traffic update from ICA. Heavy departure traffic at Woodlands Checkpoint due to tailback from Malaysia. Delays are expected and motorists are advised to check traffic conditions before embarking on their journey. Follow ICA Facebook for more updates.
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0: A vehicle has broken down on SLE, this one towards the BKE after Upper Thompson Road. Watch out for that. Also, a blackout at the junction of Park Street and Straits View. Drive very, very cautiously if you're around that area. Accident on the CTE to watch out for towards AYE at Ang Mo Kio Avenue 3 entrance. This may cause some traffic there. Loads of roadworks around the island. I know, it's really frustrating because I was driving to work and I'm like, oh my goodness, any more roads are going to be blocked. Well, you let me know what else is up on the roads for you at 8855-0913. Do text safely or SMS safely or WhatsApp safely, but also remember to always drive safe.
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0: Written by Mike Hazelwood and Albert Hammond, this song was recorded by the Hollies in 1974 that reached number 2 on the UK singles chart. Now, the controversy about the song was that Radiohead reused the chord progression and melody of this song for their 1992 Creep. And here it is, The Air That I Breathe, the Hollies.

0: is digging the music today. That's Salt and Pepper. And What a Man on 1FM 91.3. How are you doing today, everyone? Jules with you all the way till 3 o'clock because I'm sitting in for Lynette. And I was asking a question. What is lunch for you today, okay? Because it's 11-something, it's almost 12, which means not normal people have lunch at this time. Why I say normal people? Because it's you. Me, I have lunch at whatever time I can. Sometimes I wake up early, super early. So lunch is, you know, after the show or, you know, 11 o'clock. But, you know, you're going to be having lunch now, pretty soon. You're going to be thinking about lunch. Now, Gurmit has got a question for us. Okay, what's the question?
1: Hey, Jules. I got an Ang Moh friend in town. He's coming in from India. And he is vegetarian but can eat egg and fish. So how? Bring him where? Eat nasi lemak. Nasi lemak with ikan bilis and egg oni. And cucumber. Lots of cucumber.
0: Okay, have you got the solution to this? Now, Gurmit's got that question. His friend's in town. He can eat fish and egg, but he's also a vegetarian. What can you do? Well, actually, Gurmit, I went to a lovely vegetarian restaurant the other day, a Chinese vegetarian restaurant. I don't recall having like egg and fish, but they had a lot of mushrooms. I'm going to tell you more about that in just a little while. Stay tuned. And in the meantime, you tell me if you have a solution to Gurmit's problem with his friends, what he's gonna eat, okay? Let me know at 8855-0913. Come on, we gotta help each other out, okay? Stick around, we have Incubus coming up next.
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0: Well, it's looking fairer and it's going to continue that way. Dropping to a low of 27 right now, is going to rise up to a 35 today. So it's going to be a hot one.
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0: And tonight she comes on 1FM 91.3. It's 11:58 and we are having a crisis with our friend. But you know what? I really love how we're coming together as a community because Gurmit has called in with a problem, right? He's got a friend, vegetarian, and he wants to eat here. He's visiting. According to his description, he's an Angmo friend who is coming from India. He can only eat egg and fish. So where should he take him? Now, first, George says Indian or Angmo? Well, George, you can be Angmo and come from India. Same thing as you can be Indian and come from Angmo country. You know? We all can move around, okay? So, yes, Gurmit's friend is Angmo coming from Indian country. And we've got a few suggestions for you, Gurmit, so you can listen up, okay? Let's see. Sally says, why don't you try taking him to eat roti prata with fish curry? Hey, that's a good idea, okay? Fish curry is fish. Roti prata is, you can add egg, right? And there's no meat there. Andy has said the same thing, fish curry. And then let's see. Somebody has said, you can try to bring your friend to this vegetarian restaurant called Elemen. That's spelled E-L-E-M-E-N. They have a selection from the Chinese, Japanese, and Italian kind of food. That's a pretty good idea. Something that's not just Indian food. There's Japanese, Chinese, as well as Italian vegetarian food. That's something we can think about. Indonesian, a very tasty food, all vegetarian, from Nosh. He says, Warung Ijo at a Grand Troll Mall. Did I get it correct? Grand Troll Mall? Where is that? They do a rendang, you say, with lion mane mushrooms. You can't tell. It is not meat. All very nice dishes. Yeah, I have to say mushrooms do, sub for meat very, very well. I went to a Chinese restaurant, a vegetarian restaurant, and I had a lot of mushrooms. I'm going to tell you more about that in a little bit. In the meantime, though, stay tuned. We've got news coming up, so stick around as well. We've got hot tracks in the next hour. Kim Khan's coming up next.
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3: 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He said, I want to give up mental eye rolling, okay? 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
3: A traffic update from ICA. Heavy departure traffic at Woodlands Checkpoint due to tailback from Malaysia. Delays are expected and motorists are advised to check traffic conditions before embarking on their journey. Follow ICA Facebook for more updates.
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5: These are your news headlines. I'm Shilpa Shades. Haze continues to affect Singapore, with air quality in the central region remaining at unhealthy levels. As of 11 a.m., the 24-hour PSI stood at 114 in central Singapore. The west recorded 96 and the east 94, while the north and south remained moderate at 82 and 86, respectively. A PSI between 101 and 200 is considered unhealthy, with the public advised to reduce outdoor activities. Central Singapore has now recorded unhealthy pollution levels for more than a day. The last haze-related unhealthy PSI reading was in October 2023. The NEA will issue its next day PSI forecast every evening. Singapore is urging people at higher risk of severe influenza to get vaccinated as cases rise. Those aged 65 and above, children under 5, and people with underlying medical conditions are advised to receive the 2026 Southern Hemisphere vaccine if they have not already done so. Health authorities say influenza cases increased towards the end of August, although infections do not appear more severe than usual. Northern Hemisphere vaccines are expected in early to mid-October, about 2 weeks later than usual. Those receiving the Southern Hemisphere vaccine should still get the Northern Hemisphere jab when available, with at least 8 weeks between doses. Malaysia could head to an early general election, with Deputy Prime Minister Zaid Hamidi calling for polls sooner rather than later. Mr. Zaid's Barisan Nasional Coalition has 30 MPs and would need support from other government parties to defeat Prime Minister Anwar Ibrahim's 2027 budget. That could show Mr. Anwar has lost Parliament's confidence and trigger fresh elections. Anwar currently has support from 150 MPs in the 222-seat Parliament. The next general election must be held by early 2028, but fresh polls could potentially come as early as November. Investigators have found that Air India A320 lost all three hydraulic systems within 4 seconds during a flight that injured 24 passengers and crew last month. The Phuket to New Delhi flight was cruising at 36,000 feet when the autopilot disengaged and a stall warning sounded while seatbelt signs were off. The aircraft rapidly pitched up before dropping, throwing people against overhead bins. The cause of the pressure loss remains under investigation. Air India has since terminated the pilot in command after he tested positive for a psychoactive substance. In sports, Alexander Isak scored twice inside 9 minutes as Liverpool beat Ipswich 2-0 for their first Premier League win of the season. Isak opened the scoring after 6 minutes before adding his second 3 minutes later, with Cody Gakpo providing both assists. The victory is Liverpool's first under new manager Andoni Iraola after two opening 2-2 draws. Liverpool moved up to fifth with 5 points from 3 matches and recorded their first clean sheet.
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1: Yep, that's right. On a Saturday, 5th of September at 12:06 right now. Jules with you all the way till 3 o'clock, sitting in for Lynette. And we're having fun this Saturday, helping our fellow friend out, okay? Gurmit, we're coming together as a community of 1FM listeners to help you out. We had to take his angmoh friend visiting from India, vegetarian, but he eats egg and fish. Where to go? 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

through at 8850913. 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This is Kim Carnes, Betty Davis Eyes. 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Good afternoon.

0: George Michael with Freedom 90. What a great song it is. Jules with you all the way till 3 o'clock. We're taking your suggestions on where Gurmit, a fellow 1FM listener, can take his friend who eats, who's vegetarian, but eats egg and fish. Well, we have someone, let's see, Randeep, who has a suggestion for us.
1: So what you can do is, there are so many in Little India, you can always get them to go to a restaurant like MTR or Saravana Bhavan, or there's this other place called Kansama. They serve Indian and they have vegetarian food as well.
0: Wow.
1: However, in the if you want to have your friend to experience something local, then what I would suggest, maybe you can go to Newton Hawker Center. They have those Zircha stalls. You know, if he's willing, maybe he can ask, can try and see if we can get him the sambal stingray.
0: Oh,
1: that kind of sambal stingray. Or sometimes they have those omelette dishes. Maybe you might want to check with them and see. So they can also make some vegetarian stuff for your friend. Maybe that is something you want to consider.
0: Well, thank you so much for that, Randeep. A lot of suggestions there. Also, Rajan says, how about sushi? That's a pretty good idea too. But that's only fish. What about egg? Hey, actually, dude, they do have egg sushi as well. All right, keep your suggestions coming through. We still have to come. Celine Dion as well as the Culture Club. Music continues in just a little bit, so stay right here.
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0: That's Celine Dion, My Heart Will Go On, of course, from that very famous movie, Titanic. Jules with you. Hope you enjoy the music on a Saturday afternoon. Jules, yes, keeping you company till 3 o'clock. I like to refer to myself in a third person sometimes. Don't you do that too? Weird things that I do. All right. Okay, we're talking about where to take a friend of Gurmit who's coming to town. He's Ang Moore, living in India, and he eats fish and egg. Okay, so AJ says Chandur Restaurant. I guess I'm guessing that's kind of like a vegetarian restaurant. It's at 19 Upper Weld Road. He says you will not regret going here. Okay, I really love how we're coming together and are giving suggestions to our friend, okay, who needs help. And especially since it's food, because, you know, we all know somewhere where we have really, really good food. Speaking of which, I know somewhere where I went to that night that had really, really good vegetarian food. Now, it's Chinese, okay? So I didn't see any fish, nor did I see any egg in it, but it was a lot of good food. Gonna tell you more about that in just a while. Stick around, the sounds of Bachelor Girl, as well as a throwback coming your way from Carole King after news. So just stay right here.
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3: These are your news headlines. I'm Shilpa Shades. Haze continues to affect Singapore, with air quality in the central region remaining at unhealthy levels. As of 11 a.m., the 24-hour PSI stood at 114 in central Singapore. The West recorded 96 and the East 94, while the North and South remained moderate at 82 and 86, respectively. A PSI between 101 and 200 is considered unhealthy, with the public advised to reduce outdoor activities. Central Singapore has now recorded unhealthy pollution levels for more than a day. The last haze-related unhealthy PSI reading was in October 2023. The NEA will issue its next day PSI forecast every evening. Singapore is urging people at higher risk of severe influenza to get vaccinated as cases rise. Those aged 65 and above, children under 5, and people with underlying medical conditions are advised to receive the 2026 Southern Hemisphere vaccine if they have not already done so. Health authorities say influenza cases increased towards the end of August, although infections do not appear more severe than usual. Northern Hemisphere vaccines are expected in early to mid-October, about 2 weeks later than usual. Those receiving the Southern Hemisphere vaccine should still get the Northern Hemisphere jab when available, with at least 8 weeks between doses. Malaysia could head to an early general election, with Deputy Prime Minister Zaid Hamidi calling for polls sooner rather than later. Mr. Zaid's Barisan Nasional coalition has 30 MPs and would need support from other government parties to defeat Prime Minister Anwar Ibrahim's 2027 budget. That could show Mr. Anwar has lost Parliament's confidence and trigger fresh elections. Anwar currently has support from 150 MPs in the 222-seat Parliament. The next general election must be held by early 2028, but fresh polls could potentially come as early as November. Investigators have found that Air India A320 lost all three hydraulic systems within 4 seconds during a flight that injured 24 passengers and crew last month. The Phuket to New Delhi flight was cruising at 36,000 feet when the autopilot disengaged and a stall warning sounded while seatbelt signs were off. The aircraft rapidly pitched up before dropping, throwing people against overhead bins. The cause of the pressure loss remains under investigation. Air India has since terminated the pilot in command after he tested positive for a psychoactive substance. In sports, Alexander Isak scored twice inside 9 minutes as Liverpool beat Ipswich 2-0 for their first Premier League win of the season. Isak opened the scoring after 6 minutes before adding his second 3 minutes later, with Cody Gakpo providing both assists. The victory is Liverpool's first under new manager Andoni Iraola after two opening 2-2 draws. Liverpool moved up to fifth with 5 points from 3 matches and recorded their first clean sheet.
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4: A traffic update from ICA. heavy departure traffic at Woodlands Checkpoint due to tailback from Malaysia. Delays are expected and motorists are advised to check traffic conditions before embarking on their journey. Follow ICA Facebook for more updates.
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0: Well, watch out for a vehicle that broke down on the KJE towards the BKE after Sungai Tengah Road. Also, one on SLE towards the BKE at Lento Avenue entrance. Blackout happening at Ang Mo Kio Avenue 8 and also Ang Mo Kio Central 2. So that's the corner of Ang Mo Kio Avenue 8 and Ang Mo Kio Central 2. And also another one at Upper Thompson Road, Yio Chu Kang Road. Okay, so that's the junction of Upper Thompson Road and Yio Chu Kang Road. Loads of roadworks happening. Watch out for an accident on the BKE towards PIE at Woodlands Avenue 3 entrance. Okay, as I mentioned, lots of roadworks going around. Do drive safe. Let me know what else is up. 8855-0913. You can WhatsApp me there and do drive safe.
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0: This song is about the blameless end of a loving relationship, written by Toni Stern, who wrote the lyrics in a single day after her relationship with James Taylor ended. It's been described as no truer song about breaking up than It's Too Late. This is Carole King, your throwback on 1FM.

0: That's Tiffany All This Time on 1FM 91.3. Hope you're having a great weekend so far. Joe's with you on a Saturday all the way till 3 o'clock. And if you're thinking what to do, well, why not check this one out? 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
4: 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The stage is set. 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
0: Well, it's looking fairer and it's going to continue that way. Dropping to a low of a 27 right now, is going to rise up to a 35 today. So it's going to be a hot one.
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0: It's Pink, get the party started. And yes, what a better time than now. It is Saturday, 12:56 on this 5th of September. Jules with you all the way till 3 o'clock. How you doing today? And you know, we've had a great discussion about Gurmit's dilemma. Where to take his friend visiting from India. He's Angmor. And Gurmit has said, you know what, this is what I'm going to do, right? I'm going to take him to a non-Indian place because he's coming from India, obviously. But I've had a good suggestion from Adrian, who says, you know, Gabby's friend is a pescetarian, not a vegetarian. Many vegetarian restaurants at a fortune center that you can check out. You can also eat a fish soup at the hawker center, which is a very good idea. I do love that. They've got milk, they've got the fish, you know, and you can add egg to it too, right? That's one of the meals that you can try. Also, just to let you know, I went to try this restaurant at Palais Renaissance. It's the new revamped menu of Lingzhi Greens, and I really, really enjoyed it. I have to say, it's like a Chinese restaurant, but food, right? Like a proper Chinese restaurant food. It's really nice environment. Dining ambiance is very peaceful, very calm, very lovely. And one of the dishes that I really loved was the monkey head mushroom. Is deep fried and it comes with dragon fruit, and it also had this wasabi mayo. So just like the Chinese cold dish, right? Also, another one which was a standout was the chilled tomatoes with the chef's homemade sauce. Now, this homemade sauce, it reminded me very strongly of the, you know, the Hawthorne candy, the one they have in slices, the Sancha, is that what it's called? It tasted of that, really, really lovely palate cleanser, refresher, great way to start the whole meal. For the main dishes, right, I tried this soup, which did not look fantastic, okay? Aesthetically speaking, not the best looking. It was just like dull green with like, you know, murky bits of mushroom. But I have to tell you, the taste was amazing because it was had a slight mala tingle to it. And why I enjoy it is because I don't like that whole heavy mala numbing sensation. And I thought the soup's going to be okay, all right? But then the more I drank it, the more addictive it became. And it never burned my lips, which is what I dislike about mala. It never numbed it. It just had that tingle, which is just the perfect level of tingleness, numbness for me for this mala. And as for the dessert, rice, surprisingly, the black glutinous rice with coconut ice cream was served cold. So it's like a pulut hitam. And it had these little bits of, I'm not sure what they were, but they looked like little worms. But I have to tell you, they're really, really tasty. So, you know, you can try it out. That's Lingzhi Greens. That is at Palais Renaissance at B104. Go check it out, okay, if you can. All right, coming up in the next hour, we've got fantastic music as well. It's a chance for you to perhaps win a food voucher. Stay right here.
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6: These are your news headlines. I'm Shilpa Shades. 21 stock market manipulation scams involving overseas-listed companies have been reported in Singapore since July. Police say the pump-and-dump scam has resurfaced after they last warned about it in 2021. Victims are typically approached through social media or WhatsApp by scammers posing as investment experts. In one case, five victims bought more than 1 million shares in a Hong Kong-listed company. Its share price plunged almost 75% within a week, leaving combined losses of more than 744,000 Singapore dollars. Police are warning against online stock tips and high-pressure buy-now tactics. Meanwhile, a Singaporean couple are facing more than $500,000 in paper losses after investing $650,000 in a Hong Kong-listed company. The couple, both in their 40s, believe they fell victim to a pump-and-dump scam after joining a WhatsApp investment group. They invested about 144,000 Singapore dollars. Police are warning against online

0: as to a water pipe leak. National Water Agency PUB says repair works towards Changi Village near Old Tampines Road were completed at 10:50 p.m. on September 4th. Two lanes had been closed after PUB was alerted to the leak at around noon on September 3rd. The closures affected a stretch of Loyang Avenue between Pasir Ris Block 149 and Pasir Ris Drive 1, causing further congestion and delays. PUB had said it was investigating the cause of the pipe leak. In world news, the United Nations has voted overwhelmingly to promote a world map that more accurately reflects the true size of countries and continents. The resolution, led by Togo, passed by 164 votes to 1, with 6 abstentions. It encourages a shift away from the 16th century Mercator projection, which enlarges land masses closer to the poles. For example, Greenland appears roughly the same size as Africa, although Africa is about 14 times larger. The resolution promotes the equal Earth projection instead. It is not legally binding and does not challenge Mercator's use for maritime and aerial navigation. World food prices have climbed to their highest level since late 2022, driven by weather and disruption to the Black Sea trade. The UN Food and Agriculture Organization says its food price index reached 133.3 points in August, up from 130.8 in July. Prices rose across cereals, vegetable oils, sugar, meat, and dairy. Sugar jumped nearly 12% to its highest level since June 2025, while cereal prices rose 2.2%. The FAO also cut its 2026 global cereal production forecast to 2.98 billion tons, 2% below last year.
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3: That's right. You got me, Jules, for company all the way till 3 o'clock on this 5th of September. It's 1:04 right now. And in this hour, we are going to give you, I want to give you a food voucher if you can answer my question correctly. Okay. It's going to be another fun hour. Speaking of fun, we have got music from Guns N' Roses, Enya, a fantastic throwback from Marilyn McCoo and Billy Davis Jr. Also, Oasis, Backstreet Boys await you, as well as Whitesnake up next. But this is Howard Jones, new song on 1FM 91.3. Good afternoon. How are you doing?

0: Amazing voice of Joss Stone and Super Duper Love on a Saturday. 1FM 91.3. You got me, Drills, for company. It is 1:17 on this 5th of September. And how are you doing today? How has your weekend been? It is the start of the school holidays. Yay! 1 week only. But you know what? When I was a kid, I remember some days are better than no days. And the great thing is you don't have to wake up early, right, for a little while. I know, that is my biggest struggle. I'm not really quite a morning person, but I'm trying my best, especially now that I'm on a morning drive for about a month, sitting in for FD while he recovers from his back surgery. And he's doing really well, so thank you. And you can send your wishes through to us at 8855-0913. Okay, we have got some good stuff going on in this hour. I've got a voucher, a food voucher, $100 food voucher, a dining voucher from Year at a Loft to give away. I've got a question for you, okay? So you just have to listen out for your question. You know what? I think let's just make it a fun one today, okay? Just make it a fun Saturday, and let's see what we can do with the answers. Now, a study has found that doing this at work can lead to a binge drinking. What do you think it is? Send your guesses through to 8855-0913 now. A study found that doing this at work can lead to binge drinking. What do you think it is? Let's make it a fun Saturday. Today and send your answers through to me right now. 8855-0913. Oasis, Backstreet Boys, up next.
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0: fantastic track that is. Oasis and Wonderwall on a Saturday afternoon at 1:27. You got me, Jules, for company. It's 1FM 91.3. Good times, greatest hits. And wasn't that a great one? Okay. Well, we're asking the question, doing this at work will drive you to binge drink. What are your guesses? Damien says regular meetings with your manager. That is actually quite accurate, but it's not. Well, I'm still looking for more answers. The more creative you are, you know, you get a better chance at this $100 dining voucher from Year at a Loft, okay? What is it, you know? Take your shots, okay, to me at 8855-0913. What action do you do at work that could possibly drive you to binge drink? Let me know. In the meantime, we're going to head into some news and returning from news with this great track. You don't have to be a star. That's right, throwback coming up your way next. Stay right here. Yeah, yeah.
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7: These are your news headlines. I'm Shilpa Shades. 21 stock market manipulation scams involving overseas-listed companies have been reported in Singapore since July. Police say the pump-and-dump scam has resurfaced after they last warned about it in 2021. Victims are typically approached through social media or WhatsApp by scammers posing as investment experts. In one case, five victims bought more than 1 million shares in a Hong Kong-listed company. Its share price plunged almost 75% within a week, leaving combined losses of more than 744,000 Singapore dollars. Police are warning against online stock tips and high-pressure buy-now tactics. Meanwhile, a Singaporean couple are facing more than $500,000 in paper losses after investing $650,000 in a Hong Kong-listed company. The couple, both in their 40s, believe they fell victim to a pump-and-dump scam after joining a WhatsApp investment group. They invested about $100,000 in savings and $550,000 mainly from bank loans. The value of their investment later plunged by about 85%. They filed a police report in August, and investigations are ongoing. Singapore police say at least 21 cases involving overseas-listed companies have been reported since July. Lanes along Loyang Avenue have reopened following urgent repairs to a water pipe leak. National Water Agency PUB says repair works towards Changi Village near Old Tampines Road were completed at 10:50 p.m. on September 4th. Two lanes had been closed after PUB was alerted to the leak at around noon on September 3rd. The closures affected a stretch of Loyang Avenue between Pasir Ris Block 149 and Pasir Ris Drive 1, causing further congestion and delays. PUB had said it was investigating the cause of the pipe leak. In world news, the United Nations has voted overwhelmingly to promote a world map that more accurately reflects the true size of countries and continents. The resolution, led by Togo, passed by 164 votes to 1, with 6 abstentions. It encourages a shift away from the 16th century Mercator projection, which enlarges land masses closer to the poles. For example, Greenland appears roughly the same size as Africa, although Africa is about 14 times larger. The resolution promotes the equal Earth projection instead. It is not legally binding and does not challenge Mercator's use for maritime and aerial navigation. World food prices have climbed to their highest level since late 2022, driven by weather and disruption to the Black Sea trade. The UN Food and Agriculture Organization says its food price index reached 133.3 points in August, up from 130.8 in July. Prices rose across cereals, vegetable oils, sugar, meat, and dairy. Sugar jumped nearly 12% to its highest level since June 2025, while cereal prices rose 2.2%. The FAO also cut its 2026 global cereal production forecast to 2.98 billion tons, 2% below last year.
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8: A traffic update from ICA. Heavy departure traffic at Woodlands Checkpoint due to tailback from Malaysia. Delays are expected and motorists are advised to check traffic conditions before embarking on their journey. Follow ICA Facebook for more updates.
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0: An accident on the BKE has happened. Do watch out for that one towards Woodlands after Woodlands Avenue 3, and that's on Lane 3. Vehicle breakdown on PRE towards Changi after Lorne Road on Lane 4. Accident on Jalan Bahar towards Commonwealth Upper Jurong direction before Boon Lay Way, and that one on Lane 4. And another vehicle breakdown on CTE towards SLE after Ang Mo Kio Avenue 5. Anything else, do WhatsApp me your updates at 8850913. Please do so safely, and yes, do drive safe.
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0: Written by former Motown songwriters James Dean and John Glover, and sung by husband and wife duo of Marilyn McCoo and Billy Davis Jr., this song spent 6 months on the chart, went to number one on both the Billboard Hot 100 and Hot Soul Singles chart, and it was certified gold, sold over 1 million copies, won the couple a Grammy Award for Best R&B Performance. This is You Don't Have to Be a Star to Be in My Show.

0: November Rain from the album Use Your Illusion, way back from 1992. Okay, I'll let you know a secret, okay? DJs love that song. Why? Well, it's almost 9 minutes long. It's the longest song to enter the top 10 of the charts at the time of the release, right? And I think it's of 2019. It's the fourth longest song to enter the Hot 100 chart. Now, why do DJs love it? Why do you think? So that we can take a break and go to toilets. Ta-da! There you go. That's a trade secret out for you. All right, I'm asking a question. Doing this at work will make you go binge drink. I've got some funny answers, okay? Ron Lee says, completing the job early will make you binge drink. Now, I cannot compute why. Is it because you have more time to go and drink? Let's see. Ian Chan says, food tasting work. Food tasting work. Okay. You know, I do food tasting. I do food reviews, but I've never had a chance to go binge drinking. I've been invited to a bar once for their party, their anniversary party, and I did have quite a few drinks, but I still wasn't quite binge drinking. But okay, pretty close one though. Pretty close one. So there's the hint in there. Invite me to your bar and I'll prove that to be true. Let's see. Rajali says, Jules, well guess here, probably unwanted promotion that causes a binge drinking. Actually, I think that's quite true. That's a very practical reason, because it's so much extra stress, right, that you forces you to go and binge drink. Well, I think if you really cannot take on the pressures and the challenges of a job and you don't like it, you may have to review certain things, you know, whether it is giving you the happiness that you want versus people think that you're good at. Something that's related to what we did on the morning drive yesterday. You can go watch it on YouTube or Facebook Live if you want to watch the interview once again with our guest yesterday, Jason. All right. We have another try for you to come up. A chance at the Year at Aloft voucher, $100 food dining voucher from them. Let me know what you think or your guess of binge drinking. What makes you binge drink at work? Doing this at work makes you binge drink, okay? Let me know your answers at 8855-0913.
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0: It's a fair and windy today with a high of 35 degrees Celsius, so it's a hot one.
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0: Avril Lavigne and Complicated on 1FM 91.3 at 1:57. Almost time for some news updates. And doing this at work will drive you to binge drink. What are your guesses? Well, Adrian says this would drive him to binge drink if he did this at work. Endless, mindless, inconsequential meetings. And you say the longest meeting you sat through was 8 hours, no breaks, and much of the agenda didn't even concern you, and you were there just to rep your boss. Bro, 8 hours, that is like longer, I sleep less than that. And then, you know, I reckon your boss owed you big time for that, okay? Big time. Joanna says, snack on salty stuff makes you binge drink, or maybe dance. No, but you know what the funny thing is, this action, the study found that this action is kind of something that a lot of us do, okay? And that will drive us to binge drink. Now, I'm looking for funny answers from you. I will tell you the answer after news, so you just stick around for that one. And also the winner, but just keep your answers coming through. What is this, okay? Doing this at work drives you to binge drink. And it's according to a survey. I'll tell you more about that in just a while. News coming out real soon. Right after that, stick around for the sounds of Howie Day and Men Without Hats.
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7: These are your news headlines. I'm Shahzad Haq. Singapore's Education Ministry has introduced an AI-powered tool to help teachers mark students' written work. 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It's also being piloted for English language, social studies, and history in some secondary schools. The tool generates feedback on essays and extended responses, including content, spelling, grammar, punctuation, and sentence structure. Teachers remain responsible for the final feedback and can edit or reject Markley's suggestions. MOE is assessing the pilot before deciding on wider use. A wearable device that identifies and reads out bus numbers could make travel easier for visually impaired commuters. A four-member team is developing the pendant after creating an iPhone app called Oculus. The app uses computer vision to identify buses and provides voice alerts and phone vibrations to guide users. The team tested it with more than 40 visually impaired users across more than 200 navigation trips. The proposed hands-free device could cost between $30 and $40 if mass-produced. It remains in development with no firm production timeline. Haze continues to affect Singapore, with air quality in the central region at unhealthy levels. As of 1 p.m., the 24

24-hour PSI there stood at 112. A PSI between 101 and 200 is considered unhealthy, with the public advised to reduce outdoor activities. Central Singapore has now recorded unhealthy pollution levels for more than a day. The rest of the island recorded moderate levels of between 51 to 100, with west at 96, the east 92. As of 1 p.m, the 24-hour PSI there stood at 112. A PSI

0: is located. The biggest of the fires in the area is at a forest park at Bukit Suharto, where around 300 hectares of land have burned. The hill is about 50 kilometers from the city center, which houses a number of major projects built for the new capital. In total, fires have burned around 400 hectares surrounding Nusantara. There are plans to carry out water bombing around the area, but weather conditions mean cloud seeding is still not an option for now. Malaysia's hot spell is hitting vegetable and fruit farmers, with lower harvests and profits expected as crops struggle in the heat. Farmers are increasing irrigation and using shade nets, adding to water, electricity, diesel and labour costs. Some vegetable growers could be forced to reduce planting if water supplies run short. Fruit farmers are also watering more frequently, with concerns a prolonged dry spell could disrupt flowering and fruit development. The hot conditions coincide with the southwest monsoon, which usually brings lower rainfall from late May to September. A super El Nino could further compound conditions by the end of 2026.
1: 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Read more at straitstimes.com. A traffic update from ICA. Heavy departure traffic at Woodlands Checkpoint due to tailback from Malaysia. Delays are expected and motorists are advised to check traffic conditions before embarking on their journey. Follow ICA Facebook for more updates.
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2: Yep. It's me, all the way till 3 o'clock. Jules, it is sitting in for Lynette on this Saturday, 5th of September. How's it going for you? Let me know at 8855-0913. Hey, we've got great tracks this hour. The Cure, we've got Beverly Craven, also Spice Girls. Howie Day up next. But it's a man without hats with Safety Dance starting things off right now on 1FM 91.3. Good afternoon. How you doing?

Hey, the Spice Girls, spice up your life on 1FM 91.3 at 2:14 right now. Jules with you all the way till 3 o'clock, and Phil will be in shortly at 3 to keep you company all the way till 7. Now, I've been asking you the question, okay, doing this at work will drive you to binge drink. Now, what is it? I promise to tell you like the real thing, right? Okay, but I'll tell you the real thing. Okay, so doing this at work actually forces you, drives you to binge drink. What is it? Well, study finds that faking smiles at work can lead to binge drinking. Do you do this? Do you like fake smile and pretend to be happy when you're at work? A lot of us do, okay? I don't. I'm naturally a very happy person. Well, this study from University of Pennsylvania suggests that pretending to be happy at work may carry a significant emotional cost. So researchers examined this behavior known as surface acting, where employees force smiles, hide frustration, or act cheerful despite feeling stressed or emotionally drained. Now, this study found that this kind of emotional suppression was associated with a higher likelihood of binge drinking after work, largely due to emotional exhaustion. You're not happy, you're feeling stressed, you just have to pretend that you are happy at work. Well, it does take its toll on you emotionally. So then what do you do after work? You go and relieve your stress and you go and drink or overeat. You know, you deal with it in different ways, right? So the findings suggest that, do not suggest that people should behave rudely or express every emotion without restraint in professional settings. But they say that the importance of emotional authenticity, healthy stress management, and environments where employees feel comfortable acknowledging pressure rather than constantly pretending everything is fine. So, over time, continuously suppressing your emotions may affect both mental well-being and overall health more than many people realize. So you gotta be happy, but you cannot fake it. Okay, if you're feeling stressed, I think there should be a way for you to vent your stress out safely, so that you don't go and drain yourself emotionally and it takes its toll on you and you go and do other unhealthy habits like overeating or binge drinking. All right, so I'm going to give the prize to Adrian today, who says, yes, I agree, this is called emotional labor. Surface acting is like one category. That is absolutely correct. You get it, Adrian. So I'm going to give you the prize today for sticking and staying in this meeting for 8 hours. Oh, with your boss. Oh my goodness, the boss owes you big time, so I'm going to reward you instead. Yeah, congratulations. I'm going to give you the $100 dining voucher from Year at a Loft, okay? I'll be in touch with you shortly. In the meantime, stick around. More great tracks coming your way, but this one...

0: Cure, Just Like Heaven on 1FM 91.3. That, of course, inspired by a past trip to the seashore that Robert Smith took with his then-girlfriend and now wife, Mary Poole. So he's describing like the, you know, hyperventilating after kissing. So cute, right? To find a guy who's like that with me. Hey, it's Jules with you all the way till 3 o'clock. Phil's coming in shortly at 3 to keep you company. We still have to come fantastic music, Spandau Ballet, as well as a throwback from Cheryl Lynn. News and traffic coming up next.
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3: These are your news headlines. I'm Shahzad Haq. Singapore's Education Ministry has introduced an AI-powered tool to help teachers mark students' written work. Markly is now available to geography teachers in secondary schools and junior colleges. It's also being piloted for English language, social studies, and history in some secondary schools. The tool generates feedback on essays and extended responses, including content, spelling, grammar, punctuation, and sentence structure. Teachers remain responsible for the final feedback and can edit or reject Markley's suggestions. MOE is assessing the pilot before deciding on wider use. A wearable device that identifies and reads out bus numbers could make bus travel easier for visually impaired commuters. A four-member team is developing the pendant after creating an iPhone app called Oculus. The app uses computer vision to identify buses and provides voice alerts and phone vibrations to guide users. The team tested it with more than 40 visually impaired users across more than 200 navigation trips. The proposed hands-free device could cost between $30 and $40 if mass-produced. It remains in development with no firm production timeline. Haze continues to affect Singapore, with air quality in the central region at unhealthy levels. As of 1 p.m, the 24-hour PSI there stood at 112. A PSI between 101 and 200 is considered unhealthy, with the public advised to reduce outdoor activities. Central Singapore has now recorded unhealthy pollution levels for more than a day. The rest of the island recorded moderate levels of between 51 to 100, with west at 96, the east 92, the north 81, and the south 85. The NEA will issue its next day PSI forecast every evening. Wildfires in Indonesia have started to spread near the eastern part of Borneo Island, where the country's new capital, Nusantara, is located. The biggest of the fires in the area is at a forest park at Bukit Suharto, where around 300 hectares of land have burned. The hill is about 50 kilometers from the city center, which houses a number of major projects built for the new capital. In total, fires have burned around 400 hectares surrounding Nusantara. There are plans to carry out water bombing around the area, but weather conditions mean cloud seeding is still not an option for now. Malaysia's hot spell is hitting vegetable and fruit farmers, with lower harvests and profits expected as crops struggle in the heat. Farmers are increasing irrigation and using shade nets, adding to water, electricity, diesel and labour costs. Some vegetable growers could be forced to reduce planting if water supplies run short. Fruit farmers are also watering more frequently, with concerns a prolonged dry spell could disrupt flowering and fruit development. The hot conditions coincide with the southwest monsoon, which usually brings lower rainfall from late May to September. A super El Nino could further compound conditions by the end of 2026.
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4: A traffic update from ICA. Heavy departure traffic at Woodlands Checkpoint due to tailback from Malaysia. Delays are expected and motorists are advised to check traffic conditions before embarking on their journey. Follow ICA Facebook for more updates.
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0: A lot of vehicles are breaking down around Singapore. What is going on? I swear it's the heat. One on a PIE towards Changi after BKE. On a BKE towards PIE after SLE. On BKE towards PIE after Dairy Farm Road. And also after KJE. That one on lane 4. And then another one on a PIE towards Changi after Aino Avenue. And on a KJE towards BKE after Woodlands Road. Avoid a lane 3. Hey, watch out for a blackout at a traffic light junction of Ang Mo Kio Street 32 and pedestrian crossing near school. Okay, the traffic light's out there. Accident on Jalan Bahar. That's towards Commonwealth up in Jurong before Boon Lay Way. Avoid a lane 4. Anything else, let me know at 8855-0913. Send me your updates via WhatsApp and do drive safe.
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0: Well, this song by Cheryl Lynn did really well in the US, hit number one on the Hot Soul Singles chart in early 1979. But in the UK, it did not chart at all until 2010 when it was used for a TV advertising campaign for Marks and Spencer. And then it entered the main charts. Got to be real, Cheryl Lynn, your throwback this hour.

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0: When You Leave. And that was actually the last song to appear on the Billboard Hot 100. That was a pretty good song, but I have to say it's not one of my favorites. The music video, though, used a theme of revenge as a way of paying tribute to the late film director Alfred Hitchcock. Go check it out if you can. All right, Jules of You all the way till 3 o'clock. And coming up at 3 o'clock, Mr. Philip Chu. Do keep him company. He will be your company all the way till 7. Still to come, fantastic music like this. Jennifer Lopez to listen out for, as well as Edwin McCain with I'll Be. You just stay right here.
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0: It's a fair and windy today with a high of 35 degrees Celsius, so it's a hot one.

Lopez and Ain't It Funny. Hope you're enjoying the music on a Saturday afternoon. Well, time for me to hand things over to Chill with Phil. Yes, he's going to be here to keep you company, so make sure you chill with him, okay? Still to come, yes, more music headed your way. Soul Asylum in the next hour. Great song to stick around for. But I'm going to leave you with this great track. And it's from a man who would have turned 80 years old today if he had remained alive. Freddie Mercury is who I'm talking about, of Queen. So I'm going to leave you with this great track, Crazy Little Thing Called Love. And I'll see you tomorrow bright and early, 7 to 11 a.m. right here on 1FM 91.3. Happy birthday to you if you're celebrating your birthday. And I'll see you tomorrow. Bye for now.

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6: These are your news headlines. I'm Shahzad Haque. Police are warning of a resurgence in pump and dump scams, with 21 cases involving overseas-listed companies reported since July. Victims are typically approached through social media or WhatsApp by people posing as investment experts. Scammers promote selected shares to drive up demand before selling their own holdings and causing prices to fall. In one case, victims bought over 1 million shares in a Hong Kong-listed company. Its share price plunged almost 75% within a week, resulting in combined losses of over $744,000 Singapore dollars. The Republic of Singapore Navy and the Chinese Navy have begun a 5-day bilateral maritime cooperation exercise in Zhangjiang, China. The fifth edition of Exercise Maritime Cooperation involves Singapore's RSS Steadfast and the Chinese Navy's PLANS Dali. Activities include gunnery firings, communications, maneuvering exercises, as well as search and rescue and medical evacuation drills. The exercise runs until September 9th, with shore-based activities followed by sea exercises. MINDEF says the exercises strengthen mutual understanding and cooperation with Singapore's international partners. A domestic helper has been jailed 11 weeks for abusing the elderly woman she was hired to take care of. In April this year, Maria Ingrid Serran got frustrated with the 69-year-old woman who suffers from dementia, hypertension, diabetes, and other ailments. She slapped the elderly woman in the face, pulled her leg, and twisted her finger. Her abuse was captured on the CCTV installed in the flat by the victim's children. Serran has admitted that it was not the first time she had assaulted the woman. Bangladesh's deadliest measles outbreak in decades has claimed almost 1,000 child deaths. Health Ministry figures show at least 986 children have died since March, with confirmed cases exceeding 180,000 and over 1,000 suspected cases reported daily. Hospitals are struggling with overcrowded wards, with many young patients arriving critically ill and malnourished. Authorities have launched a mass vaccination drive. But doctors say cases continue to climb due to gaps in immunization and a lack of preventive measures, including isolating infected children, hand washing, and the use of masks by caregivers. Local rapper and businessman Sheikh Haikal has been diagnosed with stage 4 colon cancer and has undergone surgery. The 50-year-old, who has been fighting the disease for over a year, shared the news in a video on Instagram yesterday. He had previously told friends that he was fine, but says he's disclosing his condition now as he's not been feeling good lately. The veteran entertainer, who's said to be facing an aggressive form of cancer, added that he would battle this illness with his best shot. Local rapper and businessman Sheikh Haikal has been diagnosed

0: a traffic update from ICA. Heavy departure traffic at Woodlands Checkpoint due to tailback from Malaysia. Delays are expected and motorists are advised to check traffic conditions before embarking on their journey. Follow ICA Facebook for more updates.
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7: Hey there. Happy Saturday. It's Philip Chu chilling out with you, bringing on more of the greatest hits as you make the most of your weekend. And I hope you do. In this hour, we have Level 42, also Madison Avenue, and the Police. First off, the musical Soul Asylum.

0: 1FM 91.3, that's Mark Anthony, ex-husband of J-Lo and sometime actor, but for most part, he's a top-selling salsa singer, four-time Grammy winner, eight-time Latin Grammy winner, and he also happens to be a part owner of the American football team, the Miami Dolphins, and I also like to think he has time for his eight kids from four different partners. Hope you're having a most wonderful Saturday so far, in spite of the warm weather. Still to come, Level 42 and Atomic Kitten. And after this, we're going to hear from Madison Avenue from Australia. Keep it right here.
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0: Well, FM 91.3, that's level 42, and something about you. Gotta say, at one time I was obsessed with their music, with the band. I had to get every album or single by them, you know, be it remixes, greatest hits collection, every single album. Their blend of jazz, funk, fusion, pop, rock, and synth pop was my jam. Also, Mark King's slap bass guitar playing was such a thrill to me. So, yeah, one of my favorite bands from the 80s. Level 42. Hope you enjoyed that one. And thank you for chilling with me today on a Saturday. Right after the news and traffic, we have the world-renowned group who had to get formal approval from a fish company because they were named ABBA and they had to use that iconic name as well. Well, thank goodness they got permission, and we've known them as ABBA ever since.
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4: These are your news headlines. I'm Shahzad Haque. Police are warning of a resurgence in pump and dump scams, with 21 cases involving overseas-listed companies reported since July. Victims are typically approached through social media or WhatsApp by people posing as investment experts. Scammers promote selected shares to drive up demand before selling their own holdings and causing prices to fall. In one case, victims bought over 1 million shares in a Hong Kong-listed company. Its share price plunged almost 75% within a week, resulting in combined losses of over 744,000 Singapore dollars. The Republic of Singapore Navy and the Chinese Navy have begun a 5-day bilateral maritime cooperation exercise in Zhangjiang, China. The fifth edition of Exercise Maritime Cooperation involves Singapore's RSS Steadfast and the Chinese Navy's PLANS Dali. Activities include gunnery firings, communications, maneuvering exercises, as well as search and rescue and medical evacuation drills. The exercise runs until September 9th, with shore-based activities followed by sea exercises. MINDEF says the exercises strengthen mutual understanding and cooperation with Singapore's international partners. A domestic helper has been jailed 11 weeks for abusing the elderly woman she was hired to take care of. In April this year, Maria Ingrid Serran got frustrated with the 69-year-old woman who suffers from dementia, hypertension, diabetes, and other ailments. She slapped the elderly woman in the face, pulled her leg, and twisted her finger. Her abuse was captured on the CCTV installed in the flat by the victim's children. Serran has admitted that it was not the first time she had assaulted the woman. Bangladesh's deadliest measles outbreak in decades has claimed almost 1,000 child deaths. Health Ministry figures show at least 986 children have died since March, with confirmed cases exceeding 180,000 and over 1,000 suspected cases reported daily. Hospitals are struggling with overcrowded wards, with many young patients arriving critically ill and malnourished. Authorities have launched a mass vaccination drive. But doctors say cases continue to climb due to gaps in immunization and a lack of preventive measures, including isolating infected children, hand washing, and the use of masks by caregivers. Local rapper and businessman Sheikh Haikal has been diagnosed with stage 4 colon cancer and has undergone surgery. The 50-year-old, who has been fighting the disease for over a year, shared the news in a video on Instagram yesterday. He had previously told friends that he was fine, but says he's disclosing his condition now as he's not been feeling good lately. The veteran entertainer, who's said to be facing an aggressive form of cancer, added that he would battle this illness with this best shot.
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0: 1FM traffic. There has been an accident on the PIE towards Changi. This is after the CTE SLE. Do avoid lanes 4 and 5. A broken down vehicle on the KJE towards the PIE after Brickland Road in lane 4, and also on the TPE towards the SLE after the KPE. And that will do it for traffic.
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0: 1FM 91.3, that's Clymie Fisher and Love Changes Everything, the most well-known song, which if they hadn't recorded it, it would have been Rod Stewart to do it, because it was originally written for him, but as fate would have it, he turned it down, so the duo decided, hey, what the heck, we'll record it ourselves to their benefit. Song did very well for them, and well, they're lucky that they did the song in the end. After I give you the weather outlook for the afternoon, the track that had the most votes in our top 100 greatest hits of all time pop edition countdown, that song by Aha, is coming up. Hang on.
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0: All right, weather-wise this afternoon, sunny, mostly sunny, partly cloudy as well. Temperature at a high of 35 degrees Celsius.
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0: 1FM 91.3, Good Times, Greatest Hits, Patti LaBelle and Michael McDonald. Outstanding duet. Dionne Warwick first recorded it, then she gave it to Patti LaBelle, and then Michael McDonald was brought in to add counter vocals. The result? Wow. Massive chart-topping duet. Philip Chu, chilling with you. Glad for your company as well. I hope you're enjoying your Saturday like I am. You should, you know, because you know, Saturday just comes around like, you know, one up three times, four times a month. Yep. Mm-hmm. Latest news headlines just around the corner. After that, we'll get more of the Saturday music going, okay? Stay with me.
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7: These are your news headlines. I'm Shazad Haq. Singapore's Education Ministry has introduced an AI-powered tool to help teachers mark students' written work. The Markly tool is now available to geography teachers in secondary schools and junior colleges. It's also being piloted for English language, social studies and history in some secondary schools. The tool generates feedback on essays and extended response, including content, spelling, grammar, punctuation and sentence structure. Teachers remain responsible for the final feedback and can edit or reject Markley's suggestions. MOE is assessing the pilot before deciding on wider use. Authorities here are urging people at higher risk of severe influenza to get vaccinated as cases rise. Those aged 65 and above, children under 5, and people with underlying medical conditions are advised to receive the 2026 Southern Hemisphere vaccine. Health authorities say influenza cases increased towards the end of August, although infections do not appear more severe than usual. Northern Hemisphere vaccines are expected in early to mid-October, about 2 weeks later than usual. Those receiving the Southern Hemisphere vaccine should still get the Northern Hemisphere jab when available, with at least 8 weeks between doses. Singapore will get 900 slots for Hajj 2027, the same number it was given in the 2 years before. Applicants who registered before March 7, 2014 will receive their letter of intent from September 14th. Prospective pilgrims must undergo an enhanced medical assessment to show they are fit for the pilgrimage as part of requirements by Saudi Arabian authorities. Applicants are required to complete their assessment by October 13th. Those certified fit will have to accept their letter of intent through the MyHajj SG portal by October 18th and purchase their Hajj package by November 2nd. In China, prospective pilgrims must undergo an enhanced medical assessment to show they are fit for the pilgrimage.

0: early this morning in Galping Town following heavy rainfall brought by Typhoon Saudel, damaging 12 houses. Floodwaters have also inundated Sui Shan County, trapping residents, triggering road collapses and disrupting essential public services. Rescue efforts are underway as authorities evacuate stranded residents and search for those still missing. Serena and Venus Williams made an impactful return to the US Open 4 years after their last appearance, transforming a first-round doubles defeat into a celebration of tennis. The sisters, who are now into their mid-40s, received a standing ovation from 23,000 fans who roared at every winner. But they went on to lose to 14th seeds Maya Joint of Australia and Taiwan's Chan Haoqing 6-3, 6-7, 7-6. Despite the loss, in a three-hour thriller, the crowd's energy carried the match, but whether they will team up again remains uncertain.
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2: A traffic update from ICA. Heavy departure traffic at Woodlands Checkpoint due to tailback from Malaysia. Delays are expected and motorists are advised to check traffic conditions before embarking on their journey. Follow ICA Facebook for more updates.
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8: Good afternoon. Thanks for having us on, and I hope your weekend has been going great. We have another hour of the greatest hits for you to look forward to, including those by Earth, Wind & Fire, also The Corrs, and Jason Mraz. Heading it all off, John Cougar Mellencamp, as he was known then when this song came out in 1982. It's Jack and Diane.

1FM 91.3, The Corrs, and Perfect Song. Oh, such a good song, perfect title, I would say. It's called Radio. Great melody, great to sing along to as well if you can. Now, each Friday between 3 and 4 o'clock on The Sweet Escape, we have a segment that we call the 60-Minute Music Takeover, where one person will have his or her playlist featured for an hour. So if you'd like to be that person, send over your list of about 15 songs, a good mix of hits from the 70s, 80s, 90s to early 2000s, those that you hear on 1FM, and send it to me, WhatsApp 8855-0913. The keyword is Takeover, and please include your name. Okay, hope you're enjoying your Saturday and spending your weekend listening to us. We really appreciate it. In the meantime, it's another chart-topping duet, this time by James Ingram as well as Patty Austin. This is Baby Come To Me on 1FM.

0: 1FM 91.3, guys next door, I've been waiting for you. Next Friday to Sunday, there is this very cool activity happening. You should seriously consider if you're thinking of having a fun day out over the weekend. I'm talking about Beer Fest Asia at the beach at Sentosa Palawan Green, September 11 to 13. There'll be craft beers, great food, live music featuring the best of the 80s, 90s and noughties throwbacks. Also, a massive Pog Punk takeover on a Saturday, which is the 12th, I believe, yep, with Emo Night SG. But for now, you can get 40% off your passes with the promo code IPAYLESS40. But got to hurry because promo ends September the 6th, which is tomorrow. Okay, so tickets at beerfestasia.com. After news and traffic, the band known for their invigorating live shows with a song that hit the sweet spot in emerging disco trends back then. It's Stand By for Shining Star. 91.3.
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2: These are your news headlines. I'm Shahzad Haque. Singapore's Education Ministry has introduced an AI-powered tool to help teachers mark students' written work. The Markly tool is now available to geography teachers in secondary schools and junior colleges. It's also being piloted for English language, social studies and history in some secondary schools. The tool generates feedback on essays and extended responses, including content, spelling, grammar, punctuation, and sentence structure. Teachers remain responsible for the final feedback and can edit or reject Markley's suggestions. MOE is assessing the pilot before deciding on wider use. Authorities here are urging people at higher risk of severe influenza to get vaccinated as cases rise. Those aged 65 and above, children under 5, and people with underlying medical conditions are advised to receive the 2026 Southern Hemisphere vaccine. Health authorities say influenza cases increased towards the end of August, although infections do not appear more severe than usual. Northern Hemisphere vaccines are expected in early to mid-October, about 2 weeks later than usual. Those receiving the Southern Hemisphere vaccine should still get the Northern Hemisphere jab when available, with at least 8 weeks between doses. Singapore will get 900 slots for Hajj 2027, the same number it was given in the 2 years before. Applicants who registered before March 7, 2014 will receive their letter of intent from September 14th. Prospective pilgrims must undergo an enhanced medical assessment to show they are fit for the pilgrimage as part of requirements by Saudi Arabian authorities. Applicants are required to complete their assessment by October 13th. Those certified fit will have to accept their letter of intent through the MyHajj SG portal by October 18th and purchase their Hajj package by November 2nd. In China, one person has died and 11 others remain missing after a mudslide in Jiangxi province. The mudslide struck early this morning in Gaoping town following heavy rainfall brought by Typhoon Saudel, damaging 12 houses. Floodwaters have also inundated Sichuan County, trapping residents, triggering road collapses, and disrupting essential public services. Rescue efforts are underway as authorities evacuate stranded residents and search for those still missing. Serena and Venus Williams made an impactful return to the US Open 4 years after their last appearance, transforming a first-round doubles defeat into a celebration of tennis. The sisters, who are now into their mid-40s, received a standing ovation from 23,000 fans who roared at every winner. But they went on to lose to 14th seeds Maya Joint of Australia and Taiwan's Chan Haoqing 6-3, 6-7, 7-6. Despite the loss, in a three-hour thriller, the crowd's energy carried the match, but whether they will team up again remains uncertain.
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0: 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All right, if you're driving, just take note that there has been an accident in Sentosa Gateway Tunnel in Lane 1. roadworks on the BKE towards Woodlands after the KJE, and there is a vehicle breakdown on the KJE in the direction of the PIE at the Woodlands Road exit.
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0: 1FM 91.3, that's Glenn Medeiros with the guest rapping by Bobby Brown. Still a novel concept in those days, but it did work a treat to enter number one on the charts. The only number one hit for Glenn Medeiros, I could say. Not only that, it was his last pop hit before he left the music industry and altogether. He went into education, became a president, a school president in Hawaii, where he comes from. Philip Chu hanging out with you as we chill, because it is the weekend after all. Coming right up, we do have, after the weather that is, 98 degrees, and Singapore's favourite Danish band, Michael Learns to Rock.
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0: All right, weather-wise for us this afternoon, pretty hot outdoors, partly cloudy as well. Highest temperature, 35 degrees Celsius.
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0: FM 91.3, Meredith Brooks used to be in an all-girls band called Sapphire and then in a trio called The Graces. She has also produced albums for actresses Jennifer Love Hewitt and Hilary Duff. And her voice and style were sometimes, you know, people mistake her for Alanis Morissette. Anyway, Philip Chu chilling with you on a Saturday. Hope you're having and enjoying the greatest hits here on 1FM. News headlines just around the corner. Before that, we'll hear from Debbie Gibson.
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2: These are your news headlines. I'm Shahzad Haq. Lower-income families in Punggol can now buy essential groceries at a discount of 90% through a new community supermarket. Eligible households with a blue CHAS card under the Bedok Reservoir Punggol division receive a $100 annual subsidy, allowing them to pay 10% of the original price. About 200 of the 3,400 eligible households have used the volunteer-run supermarket, which opens on alternate Saturday mornings. The initiative was started to address residents' concerns about rising living costs and lets families choose the items they need. Singapore's air quality in the central region has remained in the unhealthy range for a second day. The 24-hour PSI there stood at 109 as at 3 p.m. A PSI between 101 and 200 is considered unhealthy, with the public advised to reduce outdoor activities. Meanwhile, the PSI across the rest of the island has dropped to moderate levels of between 51 to 100. The 24-hour PSI in the west was 93, the east 88, the north 81, and the south 84. The National Environment Agency says the haze could persist today as smoke from Sumatra and Kalimantan drifts towards Singapore. Singapore is using high-resolution satellite imagery to map out how coral reefs, seagrass meadows, and mangroves have changed over the years along the country's coastlines. This comes after Prime Minister Lawrence Wong announced at the National Day rally that a new western island will be created by merging several southern islands. Scientists, nature groups, and members of the marine community had voiced concerns about the reclamation plans. NParks says the images will update earlier maps and will support sea space and conservation planning. The study is expected to take 15 months to complete. In Nepal, rescuers are intensifying searches of blocked tunnels and hydropower sites after two workers were found alive after being trapped underground for 9 days. The flood disaster, which swept through the China-Nepal border on August 26th, has claimed over 1,300 lives, with thousands still missing, including 9 Singaporeans. Nepal has recovered over 1,290 bodies and 5,000 people are still missing, while China has reported more than 3 deaths and 530 missing. Over 1,000 bodies have been buried in mass graves after DNA samples were taken for identification. Experts from India, China, Australia, and South Korea are helping with the ongoing search. A US judge has declared a mistrial in the murder case of Lindsay Clancy, a mother accused of killing her 3 children. Clancy allegedly strangled her children, aged 5, 3, and 8 months, with exercise bands at their home in January 2023. Her lawyers argued she was suffering from postpartum psychosis and should be found not guilty by reason of insanity. However, prosecutors argued she understood her actions were wrong. The jury was deadlocked after 7 days of deliberations. The mistrial paves the way for a second trial, which could take place later this year.
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2: And should be found not guilty by reason of insanity. 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

thanks for having us on this weekend and chilling with me, Phil, as we bring the music back on in this hour with Sister Sledge, Billy Joel, Sheryl Crow, and to start off the hour, No Doubt, with Just a Girl.

1FM 91.3, that's Stacey Orrico. Stepped away from the limelight after a couple of hits. And yes, for her, there's definitely more to life than stardom. All right, next Friday to Sunday, Beer Fest Asia at the Beach is happening at Sentosa Palawan Green, September 11th to 13th, with craft beers, great food, live music featuring the best 80s, 90s and noughties throwbacks. And there's also a massive pop-punk takeover on Saturday the 12th with Emo Night SG. And you get 40% off your passes with promo code IPLESS40. But you got to, hurry because the promo ends September the 6th. 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All right, so do it soon. 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Still to come, Sister Sledge. For now, it's Sheryl Crow.

0: 1FM 91.3 Sister Sledge, then the song Frankie. If the first name that comes to your mind is Frank Sinatra, then you're on the right track. The song was indeed written about Old Blue Eyes himself, and was written by a billionaire appropriately named Denise Rich while she was on the plane. Well, you know, she actually dreamt about it when she fell asleep. Thankfully, she remembered it when she woke up. Went to number one in the UK back in 1985. All right, after news and traffic, the classic Beatles tune that was written by Sir Paul McCartney during a stressful time in 1968 when the band was starting to break up. It became the title track of the very last Beatles studio album released in 1970, shortly after the band officially split up. That song is Let It Be.
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0: All right, let's see what's going on traffic-wise on the roads. And we have an accident in Sentosa Gateway Tunnel. Also, a broken down vehicle on the KGE towards the PIE at the Woodlands Road exit. And as well as roadworks on the BKE towards Woodlands after the KJE.
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0: 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So good.
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2: These are your news headlines. I'm Shahzad Haque. Lower-income families in Punggol can now buy essential groceries at a discount of 90% through a new community supermarket. Eligible households with a blue CHAS card under the Bedok Reservoir Punggol division receive a $100 annual subsidy, allowing them to pay 10% of the original price. About 200 of the 3,400 eligible households have used the volunteer-run supermarket, which opens on alternate Saturday mornings. The initiative was started to address residents' concerns about rising living costs and lets families choose the items they need. Singapore's air quality in the central region has remained in the unhealthy range for a second day. The 24-hour PSI there stood at 109 as at 3 p.m. A PSI between 101 and 200 is considered unhealthy, with the public advised to reduce outdoor activities. Meanwhile, the PSI across the rest of the island has dropped to moderate levels of between 51 to 100. The 24-hour PSI in the west was 93, the east 88, the north 81, and the south 84. The National Environment Agency says the haze could persist today as smoke from Sumatra and Kalimantan drifts towards Singapore. Singapore is using high-resolution satellite imagery to map out how coral reefs, seagrass meadows, and mangroves have changed over the years along the country's coastlines. This comes after Prime Minister Lawrence Wong announced at the National Day rally that a new western island will be created by merging several southern islands. Scientists, nature groups, and members of the marine community had voiced concerns about the reclamation plans. NParks says the images will update earlier maps and will support sea space and conservation planning. The study is expected to take 15 months to complete. In Nepal, rescuers are intensifying searches of blocked tunnels and hydropower sites after two workers were found alive after being trapped underground for 9 days. The flood disaster, which swept through the China-Nepal border on August 26th, has claimed over 1,300 lives, with thousands still missing, including 9 Singaporeans. Nepal has recovered over 1,290 bodies and 5,000 people are still missing, while China has reported more than 3 deaths and 530 missing. Over 1,000 bodies have been buried in mass graves after DNA samples were taken for identification. Experts from India, China, Australia and South Korea are helping with the ongoing search. A US judge has declared a mistrial in the murder case of Lindsay Clancy, a mother accused of killing her 3 children. Clancy allegedly strangled her children, aged 5, 3 and 8 months, with exercise bands at their home in January 2023. Her lawyers argued she was suffering from postpartum psychosis and should be found not guilty by reason of insanity. However, prosecutors argued she understood her actions were wrong. The jury was deadlocked after 7 days of deliberations. The mistrial paves the way for a second trial, which could take place later this year.
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0: 1FM 91.3, Good Times Greatest Hits. Lionel Richie, who's been discharged from hospital after checking himself in as a precaution after falling ill during a performance while on tour with Earth, Wind & Fire. Don't worry, he's back home now, he's resting. But his next show is scheduled for September 26th, and as of right now, it is expected to go on as planned. Okay, well, keep our fingers crossed for Lionel Richie. I hope that man goes easy though on the touring. Now, as you may know already, for 1 hour every Friday we play songs chosen by a listener, which could be you, but of course you need to send in your list first. A good mix of 70s, 80s and 90s, early 2000s hits, those songs that you hear on 1FM. WhatsApp 8855-0913 with your name. The keyword, of course, is Take Over. And if we give it the thumbs up, you'll hear your selection on a Friday, 3 to 4 o'clock on 1FM, okay? Meantime, hope you're having a wonderful Sunday, making the most of it. After the weather, we do have Phil Collins and Billy Joel.
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0: All right, weather-wise, fair skies this afternoon. Pretty hot, I would say. Outdoor temperature, maximum 35 degrees Celsius.
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0: Billy Ocean on 1FM 91.3. Well, you know, his surname was named after a football team back in his homeland, Ocean's 11, would you believe? When the going gets tough, the tough gets going. And speaking of which, for today's music sharing session, what is this one song that you need after you've had a tough day? Okay, let me know what it is, as usual, by WhatsApp, 8855-0913. I would love to hear from you the song that you need to hear after you've had a tough day. Our latest news headlines coming up and more great hits right after.
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6: These are your news headlines. I'm Shahzad Haq. The police are looking into racist and xenophobic online comments linked to the Nepal floods and Singapore Airlines' investment in Air India. Coordinating Minister for National Security, K. Shanmugam, called the comments, which included racist stereotypes and derogatory terms, shameful and unacceptable. Noting a recent rise in racist comments, especially those targeting Indians in Singapore, he called for those responsible to be identified and dealt with. Digital platforms will also be directed to remove such comments which breach guidelines. Mr. Shanmugam also warned that allowing such behaviour to become normalised will disrupt social harmony and community relations. The Republic of Singapore Navy and the Chinese Navy have begun a 5-day bilateral maritime cooperation exercise in Zhanjiang, China. The 5th edition of Exercise Maritime Cooperation involves Singapore's RSS Steadfast and the Chinese Navy's PLANS Dali. Activities include gunnery firings, communications, manoeuvring exercises, as well as search and rescue and medical evacuation drills. The exercise runs until September 9th, with shore-based activities followed by sea exercises. MINDEF says the exercises strengthen mutual understanding and cooperation with Singapore's international partners. Philippine Vice President Sara Duterte has posted bail a day after a court issued an arrest warrant over her alleged death threats against President Ferdinand Marcos. Ms. Duterte said she feared for her life while in detention until September 9th, with shore-based activities followed

0: his wife and a congressman cousin if she were killed first. She later said the comments had been misconstrued. The case could affect her ongoing Senate impeachment trial, as a guilty verdict would end her plans to run for president in 2028. The U.S. Embassy in Havana has issued a health alert for Cuba, warning of a spike in intestinal illnesses and diarrhea due to failing water and electricity supplies. This comes amid a U.S. fuel blockade, contributing to widespread power cuts, which have affected access to water, food storage, and refrigeration. UN experts say the U.S. blockade violates international and could trigger disease outbreaks and worsen Cuba's humanitarian crisis. But the Trump administration maintains that Cuba poses a national security threat and says sanctions are needed to force the island's government to change. Turning to the Premier League, where Manchester City welcomes newly promoted Coventry City to the Etihad. City are heavy favourites following their dominant 4-1 win over Crystal Palace, while Frank Lampard's Coventry are fighting for their first goal of the campaign. Pep Guardiola welcomes back Mateus Nunes, but Jeremy Doku remains sidelined. Meanwhile, bottom of the table Tottenham Hotspur travel to face Nottingham Forest, desperate to bounce back after a bruising defeat to Newcastle. Despite massive spending, Spurs are heavily depleted with injuries, while Forest could hand a debut to new signing Daniel Munoz. Both fixtures kick off at 10 p.m. tonight.
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8: Hey there. Hope your Saturday is going really well and you're feeling great, relaxed as you should be on a weekend. What is the song you need to hear after a tough day? I would love to hear from you on that. WhatsApp 8855-0913. On the way, music by Christina Aguilera, All For One, and REM. First up, Duran Duran.

1FM 91.3, All for One. They're coming to Singapore. A song that was first a country hit and then became an R&B number one hit as well. I Swear. Now, I've been asking you guys, which is your go-to song after a tough day? Xiao Xian says, it has to be this song.

Yeah, for Nas is in the air tonight. It's, he says, is the drums hitting out the frustration. By Phil Collins, VJ says the song that he wants to hear after a tough day will be this song.

Yeah, Words by the Bee Gees. And let me say, we have one coming through from Freddie Tan, who says this classic tune. Welcome.

0: Rock Classic. It is Hotel California by the Eagles, the choice of Freddie. So the song that you need to listen to after a tough day, whether at work or, you know, because of something else, you can WhatsApp me. We'd love to hear from you. 8855-0913. We'll get you back to the music next with Robbie Williams and R.E.M.
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1FM 91.3 Maroon 5 Sunday morning, which is not far off. Asking you what song you need to hear after a tough day. For Sally, it is this fun song by Cyndi Lauper.

That's right. Girls just want to have fun. Cindy Lauper, that's Sally's choice. And Shao Xian is sending another one. He says he's thought of another song, which can be his go-to song after a tough day.

0: Well, this can be my go-to song as well. Love it. Don't Stop Till You Get Enough, Michael Jackson. We'll do one more round of your go-to song after a tough day, okay? News and traffic coming up, and then Stevie Wonder.
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3: These are your news headlines. I'm Shahzad Haq. The police are looking into racist and xenophobic online comments linked to the Nepal floods and Singapore Airlines' investment in Air India. Coordinating Minister for National Security, K. Shanmugam, called the comments, which included racist stereotypes and derogatory terms, shameful and unacceptable. Noting a recent rise in racist comments, especially those targeting Indians in Singapore, he called for those responsible to be identified and dealt with. Digital platforms will also be directed to remove such comments which breach guidelines. Mr. Shanmugam also warned that allowing such behaviour to become normalised will disrupt social harmony and community relations. The Republic of Singapore Navy and the Chinese Navy have begun a 5-day bilateral maritime cooperation exercise in Zhanjiang, China. The fifth edition of Exercise Maritime Cooperation involves Singapore's RSS Steadfast and the Chinese Navy's PLANS Dali. Activities include gunnery firings, communications, manoeuvring exercises, as well as search and rescue and medical evacuation drills. The exercise runs until September 9th, with shore-based activities followed by sea exercises. MINDEF says the exercises strengthen mutual understanding and cooperation with Singapore's international partners. Philippine Vice President Sara Duterte has posted bail a day after a court issued an arrest warrant over her alleged death threats against President Ferdinand Marcos. Ms. Duterte said she feared for her life while in detention, claiming to be a victim of police harassment. She was charged in August after saying she had hired a hitman to kill Mr. Marcos, his wife and a congressman cousin, if she were killed first. She later said the comments had been misconstrued. The case could affect her ongoing Senate impeachment trial, as a guilty verdict would end her plans to run for president in 2028. The U.S. Embassy in Havana has issued a health alert for Cuba, warning of a spike in intestinal illnesses and diarrhea due to failing water and electricity supplies. This comes amid a U.S. fuel blockade, contributing to widespread power cuts, which have affected access to water, food storage, and refrigeration. UN experts say the U.S. blockade violates international law and could trigger disease outbreaks and worsen Cuba's humanitarian crisis. But the Trump administration maintains that Cuba poses a national security threat and says sanctions are needed to force the island's government to change. Turning to the Premier League, where Manchester City welcomes newly promoted Coventry City to the Etihad. City are heavy favourites following their dominant 4-1 win over Crystal Palace, while Frank Lampard's Coventry are fighting for their first goal of the campaign. Enzo Maresca welcomes back Mateus Nunes, but Jeremy Doku remains sidelined. Meanwhile, bottom of the table, Tottenham Hotspur travel to face Nottingham Forest, desperate to bounce back after a bruising defeat to Newcastle United. Despite massive spending, Spurs are heavily depleted with injuries, while Forest could hand a debut to new signing Daniel Munoz. Both fixtures kick off at 10 p.m. tonight.
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0: All right, we do have roadworks on the PIE. This is towards Tuas after Stevens in lane 1. An obstacle on the PIE towards Tuas as well after Stevens in lane 1. And there is a broken down vehicle on the KPE towards the ECP before Buangkok Drive.
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1FM 91.3, that Atlantic Star and Masterpiece. Now, the song that you need to hear after a tough day, we've got Josephine, who says this song is the one for her, and it is by Michael Bolton.

0: That's right. Suddenly I see by Katie Tunstall for Chloe, for Cheryl. Anyway, we're going to wrap it out right now. Thank you for sharing with me your songs and for participating. We'll do another topic next week. After the weather outlook, we're going to take you back to the music with Mariah Carey.
1: 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A spaceship landing at night. Are we being watched from space? 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
2: All right, fair skies this evening. Maximum temperature is still at 35, but dipping to an overnight low of 27 degrees Celsius.
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1: 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Well, that'll be it for today. I'll see you. I'll see you on Monday. I'll catch you on Monday. In the meantime, enjoy. Have yourself an awesome weekend. After the news, Songs You Can Party To from 7 to 10 p.m. here on 1FM. I'm Philip Chu. 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
6: These are your news headlines. I'm Shahzad Haq. The police are looking into racist and xenophobic online comments linked to the Nepal floods and Singapore Airlines investment in Air India. Coordinating Minister for National Security K. Shanmugam called the comments, which included racist stereotypes and derogatory terms, shameful and unacceptable. Noting a recent rise in racist comments, especially those targeting Indians in Singapore, he called for those responsible to be identified and dealt with. Digital platforms will also be directed to remove such comments which breach guidelines. Mr. Shanmugam also warned that allowing such behaviour to become normalised will disrupt social harmony and community relations. Meanwhile, Mr. Shanmugam says Temasek portfolio companies must be free to make investment decisions without political pressure or fear of criticism. He said overly cautious corporate boards which avoid politicisation could compromise commercial discipline and investment returns for Singaporeans. His comments follow racist online attacks over Singapore Airlines' investment in Air India, which has sought $1.5 billion in fresh equity after a record $2 billion loss. Noting that shareholders remain entitled to question SIA's management and hold it accountable, Mr. Shanmugam stressed that SIA, not Temasek, was Air India's shareholder and any decision to invest in Air India lay with SIA. U.S. forces have reportedly hit an Iranian tanker near Karg Island, Iran's main oil export hub. Iranian media reports say the tanker was struck by four U.S. missiles. No casualties were reported and the crew was being evacuated, though there has been no official confirmation from either side. The strike comes amid a U.S. blockade of Iranian oil exports and escalating tensions over the Strait of Hormuz. U.S. President Donald Trump posted an AI-generated video on social media last month, saying Karg Island was being destroyed. Iranian media reports say the tanker was struck by four U.S. missiles. No casualties.

0: bank, including families of US citizens killed by Israeli settlers. He visited Turmus Aya, a Palestinian town near Ramallah that residents say has faced repeated settler attacks and harassment. The town's mayor urged the ambassador to help protect residents from what he called lawless settlers. Violence by Israeli settlers in the West Bank has risen sharply under Israeli Prime Minister Benjamin Netanyahu's coalition government, with perpetrators rarely prosecuted. However, Mr. Huckabee, a longtime supporter of Israeli settlements, has called for violent settlers to be punished. Turning to the Premier League, where Manchester City welcomes newly promoted Coventry City to the Etihad. City are heavy favourites following their dominant 4-1 win over Crystal Palace, while Frank Lampard's Coventry are aiming for their first goal of the campaign. Enzo Maresca welcomes back Mateus Nunes, but Jeremy Doku remains sidelined. Meanwhile, bottom of the table, Tottenham Hotspur travel to face Nottingham Forest, desperate to bounce back after a bruising defeat to Newcastle. Despite massive spending, Spurs are heavily depleted with injuries, while Forest could hand a debut to new signing Daniel Munoz. Both fixtures kick off at 10 p.m. tonight.
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0: Let's have a look here. Okay, open up wide. Wow, there's a whole lot of stuff here. Happy news, health news. Oh, food talk just around there. And oh, hey, where to go? An inspirational quote for the week too. That's quite a mouthful and a perfect fit for your Sunday morning.
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0: Let's have a look here. Okay, open up wide. Wow, there's a whole lot of stuff here. Happy news, health news. Oh, food talk just around there. And oh, hey, where to go? An inspirational quote for the week too. That's quite a mouthful and a perfect fit for your Sunday morning.
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0: So, you've had good food to put you in a good mood, and after lunch, there's still good music to get you in an even better mood. 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

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But she'd be a whole lot prettier if she smiled once in a while.

0: 1FM. 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Here's what you missed.
1: What is a habit of yours that you want to give up?
2: 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He said, I want to give up mental eye rolling, okay? Yeah. So like, would you give up the physical eye rolling as well? And then he adds, wait, I changed my mind. It's good for my sanity.
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2: So we've got Molly saying, hey, can you please start an eyeball rolling club? Matthew has chimed in and he's really put a lot of thought into it. So
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2: He says the eye rolling club can have a regular ERP, eye rolling parties. And then the members are called REM, eye rolling members.
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2: 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Stop it. 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You're on a roll.
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4: Hey, what do you know? It's Sunday once again. You got me, Jules, for company 8 all the way till 11 o'clock. I hope you're having a great one so far. You are up early, and thanks so much for letting me hang out with you on this very special day, which is the 6th of September. Okay, we've got great tunes coming your way, as well as some happy stories. Stick around, because you're going to hear from Heart. It's a jewel. I love this track. And also, Corner Shop. Yeah, more reasons to stay tuned. We've got In Excess right now. New sensation. 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
1: That's Brimful of Asha from the Corner Shop, 1FM 91.3, from the album When I Was Born for the 7th time. It is the 6th of September. Welcome to your Sunday. Jules with you as usual, all the way till 11 o'clock. How you doing today? Alrighty. This hour, I've got happy stories for you, okay? And this one's, pretty relevant to people who have pets. Porrins, as you like to be called sometimes. You know, you're trying to take pictures, right, to keep good memories with your fur kids, and sometimes it just gets you unexpected results. Sometimes good, sometimes bad. Well, this one's going to put a smile on your face. Stick around for that one. Also, stay tuned if you're in the mood for some movies with a really cute boy, Jacob Elordi. Well, the dog stars. Could be a recommendation. Simon Lim's got the details. Stay tuned for that next.
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0: It's Drool with You Are Meant For Me on 1FM 91.3. Good morning to you. Drool's with you all the way till 11 o'clock. It is the 6th of September, and you know how it is, right? You want to take a nice picture with your kids, whether they have paws or hands and feet. But what sometimes happens is a totally different story. So this Japanese grandpa just wanted a nice photo with his cats in a sunflower field. So he brought Chocho and Miko to Sera Kojin Farm in Hiroshima. And they were surrounded by thousands of sunflowers, and he hoped for a sweet family portrait. But of course, what you expect and plan for does not necessarily happen. Instead, the two cats ended up fighting with each other, and boy, you should take a look at their faces, grumpy as. Now, the photos quickly went viral, of course, capturing the hilarious reality behind what was supposed to be a wholesome family portrait. But you know, these are the best ones, right? Where something unexpected happens, you remember it, and every time you look at the picture, the memories come back. And that's what photos are supposed to do. They trigger good memories, and that would make an absolute 100% great keepsake. All right, stick around. We've got Three Dog Night with a fantastic throwback coming your way, as well as Michael Bolton. Stay right here.
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0: Everybody loves a kid song, and this is no different. It topped the singles charts in North America, certified gold by the RIAA, and has since been covered by multiple artists. This is Three Dog Night's Joy to the World.

What if I'm 91.3 to Sound Self, Evelyn King and Love Come Down. Hope you're enjoying the music on this Sunday morning all the way to 11 o'clock. It's me, Jules, for company. And it's 6th of September today. What are you up to? Thank you so much for hanging out with me. All right. We have got a $100 voucher from Kevin, a dining voucher in a 9 o'clock hour. Stay tuned for your chance. Also, listen out for when I went there and I had a really delicious time there. Stick around. Also, music coming your way. I'll

0: 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It is Jules with you on a Sunday morning. How you doing today?
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3: Yo, another hour with me, Jules, on this Sunday morning, 6th of September. Hello, how are you doing today? Hope everything's cheery, looking good for you, and feeling great. Well, we've got some greatest hits to keep you company on this Sunday morning. Stick around, because we've got Jesse's girl, Rick Springfield. Coming your way, also Ice House.

What a great track that is. That's enough of all that and more. Also, Karen White coming up with Superwoman, but it's New Kids on the Block and KOTV Step by Step starting things off. Good morning.